0: out to Albaro, up to James Street, southbound 405 through Bellevue, 520 to Coal Creek, westbound 520, almost a 20-minute delay across the floating bridge to I-5, and about an hour delay at the Mukilteo Edmonds and Point Defiance ferry terminals. Traffic is from World Concern. 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
6: 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Would you please join me as we pray the Lord's Prayer together? Our Father, who art in heaven, hallowed be thy name. Thy kingdom come, thy will be done, on earth as it is in heaven. Give us this day our daily bread, and forgive us our trespasses, as we forgive those who trespass against us. And lead us not into temptation, but deliver us from evil. For thine is the kingdom, the power, and the glory, forever and ever. Amen.

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0: 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Hi, I'm Steve, in for Taylor. Oh, how about two great things coming together in one event? You've got kids' sports, where kids learn valuable lessons like how to win, how to lose, how to be a good sport, how to be a good teammate, how to sacrifice yourself for others, let somebody else be the star, cheer each other on, all of that. Plus, Christian camp, where kids sometimes get vulnerable and they open up and they sometimes receive Jesus for the first time. Yeah, or take important steps in that direction. So here's what I'm talking about. It's the Pacific Northwest Fellowship of Christian Athletes Camp. And that's July 27th through the 31st at Seattle Pacific University. It's for 13 to 18-year-olds or rising 7th to 12th graders. And this is going to be awesome. If you'd like to win registration, there's one more chance to do that tomorrow morning with Erica. You can also register by texting the word EVENT to 89419.
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4: See, now I like this. We're getting the rain out of the way early, so it's not going to mess up the weekend. So rain tomorrow morning and a high of only 54. It is cooling off quite a bit. And then Saturday, partly sunny and 58. Sunday, mostly sunny and 63.

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0: Spirit 105.3 with For King and Country. Have you heard they're coming? They're coming to Seattle September 27th at the WAMU Theater. And if you go to this concert, it would not surprise me if you come back and say, that was one of the best concerts I've ever seen. Their energy, their passion, it's great. 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
2: Well, good afternoon. A new problem in the Fife area. An accident blocked the two left lanes of northbound 5 near Porter Way. It's back to the Port of Tacoma Road. That'll delay you about 15 minutes. Elsewhere, our biggest backups are northbound 5, getting into downtown Seattle, an extra 20 from about Alboro up past I-90 to around James Street. Southbound 5 taking over an extra 30 minutes to get you from Northgate down past Denny. 520 heading in the westbound direction slows all the way across the bridge to I-5. 590 westbound now slowing off and on across Mercer Island, across Lake Washington, and through the Mount Baker Tunnel to I-5. And we have southbound 405 through downtown Bellevue. That's slowing 520 to Coal Creek Parkway. Traffic is from World Concern. 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

Spirit 105.3. Colossians chapter 2 says, "Let your lives overflow with thanksgiving for all he has done." That's good for this month and all year.

0: Spirit 105.3. That is Matt Maher, and love will hold us together. So what does love look like? Here's what the Bible says. Love is patient and kind. Love is not jealous or boastful or proud or rude. It does not demand its own way. It's not irritable, and it keeps no record of being wronged. It doesn't rejoice about injustice, but rejoices whenever the truth wins out. Love never gives up, never loses faith, is always hopeful, and endures through every circumstance.
1: Here in the Pacific Northwest, we brush our teeth multiple times a day. We take showers, hopefully every day. We eat several times a day, ideally good, nutritious food. We don't think about these healthy habits, we just do them. And if all these things are good for us and good for the people around us, why wouldn't we take the time for prayer? What if we did? What would it look like for the Puget Sound to come together in faith, praying together for the Lord's will to be done in Seattle as it is in heaven? Well, you're invited every day, 7 days a week at 5 a.m., 9 a.m., noon, or 5 p.m., whatever time works best for you, to not just listen, but to join in praying as we pray the Lord's Prayer together. 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

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Here's to actually having something left to give by the time you walk in the front door. 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Oh, Lord,

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4: And a good afternoon. Still a couple of problems. An accident blocked the two left lanes of northbound 5 and 5 near Porter Way. It's back to the Port of Tacoma Road. An accident eastbound 518 before I-5 as you leave SeaTac Airport. That's about where the backup starts. Takes you an extra 10 to 15 minutes to get through there in Tukwila. We also have it slow approaching JBLM from Thorn Lane through Maltby, off and on from Paradise Lake Road past Echo Lake Road. And, of course, right around Seattle, south 5 Lake City Way to pass Denny, northbound 5 approaching Spokane Street to James, south 405 through Bellevue, 520 to Coal Creek, westbound 520 across the floating bridge to I-5, and westbound 90 about mid-Mercer Island across the bridge. Traffic is from World Concern. 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
5: Hey, what's up? My name is Brant. So glad you're listening. Producer Sherry is here, too. You should know something. If you're new to the show, because other people are already in on this.
3: Mm-hmm.
5: Sherry doesn't know what's happening on the show.
3: That is true.
5: So she just has to respond in real time. 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
3: Mm-hmm.
5: And I
3: every day is a fresh surprise.
5: It's fresh. 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
3: yes.
5: It's fresh. And a surprise.
3: And yes.
5: Hopefully you'll grow to appreciate that. And I spend a lot of time picking out the content ahead of time. A lot. So if you think it's terrible, please know I did hand select this terrible content. This is not an accident.
3: Just don't care there.

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1: You know what's awesome about a story? Maybe you've heard a billion times, if you've been raised in church anyway, but the Garden of Eden story.
0: Mm-hmm.
1: Something so wonderful about this for me today, I had never thought about it before today.
0: Mm-hmm.
1: That is, Adam and Eve leave Eden after they fall, they sin, they decide they want to be their own authorities, and
0: yeah,
1: there's a cost to that.
0: Mm-hmm.
1: But you can think, okay, and that's where the rupture happens with God.
0: Mm-hmm.
1: So he, you know, takes a step back, they're on their own. He doesn't.
0: Mm-hmm.
1: He doesn't take a step back.
0: No.
1: He stays with them. He's still talking to them.
0: Mm-hmm.
1: He goes with them. He's talking to Cain. He's like, Cain, why are you so angry? He's still... I was thinking about that because, you know, that's available to us now, that being known by God and knowing him,
0: mm-hmm,
1: like
0: he doesn't leave.
1: Adam and Eve didn't blow everything.
0: Right.
1: He still wants to be with us. He made them carry around a tent and stuff because he's like, I'm still with you. Do you see that? I just think that's really cool because if you're like me, you can think of a lot of different sins or a lot of different things in your life you can be ashamed of, but he still wants to be with me.
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1: Yeah.
0: Refreshingly odd, oddly refreshing.
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1: It's graduation season. Do you cry at graduation? Some people do.
0: I haven't. I'm sure when my nieces get around to it, they'll probably fall completely to pieces. Yeah.
1: Well, maybe you'll cry now because we are handing out honorary doctorates on the program. I went ahead and accredited our show as a doctorate granting institution.
0: Who knew you could do something like that? Yeah.
1: Sometimes you just, you ask permission later or whatever, whatever the saying is.
0: Yeah.
1: Anyway, so if you would like an honorary doctorate in something, let us know what it is and we'll grant it to you. Our standards are exceedingly low.
0: So many people calling.
1: That's
0: so
1: all
0: many.
1: It takes. Just tell us what you want. It's a 855-90-BRANT. You can leave a message, tell us what you want.
2: Hi, this is Evan. I just recently graduated from college and with currently my degree not doing much with it, but I think what I could do a lot with is potentially an honorary doctorate in the study of VeggieTales. I happen to be probably the most authoritative VeggieTales scholar in my immediate circle of friends, and that's about all I know, but that's enough for me, and I would just like to validate my knowledge with an honorary doctorate.
1: Doctorate granted in VeggieTales.
0: You're going to give him that?
1: Absolutely.
0: What is he going to do with that? His current... Oh, you're crying. I know. It's touching.

0: I'm an automotive teacher. I teach technicians. 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

0: Brant and Sherry are oddly refreshing, and they agree.
1: Yes. 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
1: No!
2: Woo!
0: Yep, just the right kind of weird.
1: It's really a sight to behold.
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1: So wild, if you think about it, how ideas can affect our lives. Ideas. Mm-hmm. Everything starts with an idea. Mm-hmm. And it's true. Even in the Garden of Eden, in that story,
0: yeah,
1: the enemy doesn't come at Eve with a rock and hit her in the head.
0: Right.
1: Comes at her with an idea. Mm-hmm. And the idea is still the same one that trips us all up, which is, hey, you know what? You don't have to trust God.
0: Mm. I bet you could be the boss.
1: Bam.
0: Yeah.
1: There's a thing. You don't have to trust him. Mm-hmm. There's a better way. Like, that's still the thing that's interfering with us.
0: Yeah.
1: Now, it's that idea. And it happens a thousand different ways. But if we do trust him, we can sleep at night. That's what it even says, like in Proverbs. Mm-hmm. Your sleep will be sweet. If we actually trust him, we can sleep.
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1: When I look at my life, all I can say is that it's a God story, and it's a miracle that I'm still standing here today. When I was 15 years old, my older brother Jacob passed away in a car accident. He was my best friend and my big brother, and ever since then, me and my family have endured some of our darkest days. But over the last few years, God has done so many incredible things in my life, and now I get to travel the country sharing the gospel and getting to stand on stages and share my testimony of what He has done in my life. And I hope that when you hear this song, it's a reminder that your life is a God story.

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just really find so much joy in it. 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
1: Hey, it's Sarah. 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
2: Greetings to you. My name is Brant. 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Mm-hmm. We do the show. 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It's called the Brant and Sherry Oddcast, including something we call Dilemma Street, which we really enjoy. People write in with their dilemmas.
1: Yeah.
2: And we kick it around. Mm-hmm. Like, what should they do? And we love getting people's opinions on that kind of stuff, too. If you're interested, there you go. A lot of laughs, and we can talk about things pretty deeply, too. It's the Brant and Sherry Oddcast. It's at any place you get a podcast.

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1: People are very fearful and very anxious, and that's very understandable.
0: Mm-hmm.
1: But Jesus acts like those emotions are worthless.
0: Yeah.
1: He really does. Like, mm-hmm. they don't have any value. And so it's not a guilt trip to say, get rid of it. Or I also wanted to say, if you're struggling with fear, like so many are, and I certainly have, and anxiety and stuff, I just wanted to tell you, I don't think you get rid of it just by decide, like, oh, I'll just get rid of it.
0: Mm-hmm.
1: I don't think that's how it happens.
0: How do you think it happens?
1: I think it's a personality change.
0: Hmm.
1: And it's over time, mm-hmm. you become the sort of person who isn't so fearful anymore.
0: Okay.
1: And the way that happens is by constantly bringing your attention back to God and learning more about Him,
0: mm-hmm.
1: spending time with Him. And He'll do a thorough renovation
0: mm-hmm.
1: of your personality. You become the sort of person who doesn't get anxious.
0: Well, that's actually freeing, because then now you don't have to have anxiety about having anxiety.
1: Totally.
0: Yeah.
1: It's not a guilt trip.
0: Yeah.
1: It's a personality change that can happen, but it's not about us just snapping our fingers. It's about continually putting our mind on Him.
2: Okay, we think that it's a dog like shaking their ears after they get wet or have a bath or something.
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1: Hi, it's Erica. The Hubble telescope once pointed its lens to a vast area of dark, empty sky. We were just curious, the scientists said. We just wondered about the blank patch of universe. But what they found in the darkness, in the nothingness, were millions of galaxies. What looked to be empty was anything but. Because God, who made the galaxies, is always working way before we ever see the work.
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1: There's an army arising. Is the army of anti-Diet Pepsi people.
2: Oh, boy.
1: And I encounter them every now and then, and I love you, army of anti-Diet Pepsi people. Every time I mention, like, on Twitter, hey, I was drinking, or they see me drinking a Diet Pop.
2: Yeah, you mentioned it, I think, on the show the other day. Yeah. I almost started to stop you, because remember the time I had a picture of me in the studio, and it was there far in the background.
1: And they parachuted in. What? And I, you know what? I really do appreciate it, but I don't fully understand the militancy about it. Because I know that's not good for me. Yes. I do. Totally.
2: As are many things
1: but
2: not.
1: Yeah, the thing is, I really am trying hard in other areas. Like, I eat, like, salads nonstop.
2: Every day.
1: And I eat pretty healthy, and I exercise every day. And I'm.
2: This is a treat.
1: Yeah, I don't smoke. I don't do all this stuff that you're not supposed to do for your health. Mm-hmm. And, wear my seatbelt. I look both ways across the street. And then
2: Let me have it. Let me have it.
1: I know. I should stop. I got it, you guys. I am gonna. Someday it'll all stop. I promise you.

0: I feel like music can really speak to you in ways that other things can't and bridge the gap in a lot of ways. I just really love the music. I feel like it's biblical, it's grounding, it fills my faith. I just love it.
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3: 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I like having fun.
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1: We were just talking about how God wants us to put our attention on him mm-hmm. all the time, bringing our minds back to him. That's what he wants from his people all the time. So someone might say, I might have said this when I was younger. Probably did say this. Why? Mm-hmm. I was asking why about everything.
0: Yeah.
1: Why does he need our attention? He doesn't get enough attention? Why mm-hmm. is he needy for attention? What's the thing with it? No, he doesn't need, he's not needy that way.
0: Mm-hmm.
1: But what he wants is for us to love him.
0: Yeah.
1: And you may notice something about love always starts with attention.
0: Yeah.
1: The starting place for it.
0: Yeah. And without it, is there love?
1: No, it can't
0: be. Yeah.
1: So I have to think about that in my busy schedule.
0: Mm-hmm.
1: If I love him, I gotta create space to pay attention to him.
2: 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We take showers, hopefully every day. We eat several times a day, ideally good, nutritious food. We don't think about these healthy habits, we just do them. And if all these things are good for us and good for the people around us, why wouldn't we take the time for prayer? What if we did? What would it look like for the Puget Sound to come together in faith, praying together for the Lord's will to be done in Seattle as it is in heaven? 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

I'm Laura from Lacey, and I love listening to Spirit 105.3. 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But in this crazy busy world, mom of three, working full time, it just gives me a little bit of space to stay anchored and rooted.

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3: Greetings to you. 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Mm-hmm. And then there's a neurotypical black lady with a big laugh.
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3: 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You may be tired of that formula. 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
4: It's up and down the aisle.
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That's Jesus. And he's inviting you to a deeper relationship with him. 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
1: We're talking about spending time with God. I'm telling you, in case you're new to the show, like I've always struggled with prayer. Mm-hmm. It's always been hard. Last year or two, it's gotten better. Some stuff, and you know this, like a sport or something, like you can't just study it. It can't just be an issue you hear about or talk about. Like you actually have to do the thing to learn about the thing. Mm-hmm. And then it really is that way with prayer. Like if you struggle with it, like keep at it and then bring your innermost passions to it. Your like the things that you're really, your feelings, things you're struggling with, honest stuff, mm-hmm. all of the honesty, bring that into it and then see if you don't learn how to do it better. Like that's been my experience anyway. So I just want to mm-hmm. encourage you.
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3: She was talking about being confident going into her interviews, feeling like she's going to actually be able to provide for her family. And, you know, I could kind of relate to her. I have severe dental anxiety, which is why I started volunteering in the clinic, because I wanted to give back to people who might be feeling the same way. We're supposed to be the hands and feet of Jesus. And sometimes we're the pinky toes. I'm not doing the teeth. I'm just taking the x-ray or walking somebody down the aisle. But I'm at least being able to show his love.
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0: With even more laughs. 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
1: Here's a statistic you can use for your friends. Because everybody's busy, right? All the time. We're busy, busy, busy, busy, busy, busy. I can't remember what author said that that's the sickness of America is busyness. Mm. But I don't think that's the sickness of America. I think the sickness of America is saying we're busy.
0: Oh, unpack that.
1: Netflix. Oh, I'm going to unpack this. Brace yourself.
0: Brace yourself for an unpacking.
1: Because everybody's busy all the time, right?
0: Yeah.
1: Busy, busy, busy, busy, busy. Netflix has revealed that we have now crossed, just on Netflix, we Americans have watched 500 million hours strictly of Adam Sandler movies. So think about that. We're so busy, busy, but 500 million, a half billion hours of Adam Sandler movies just on Netflix.
0: Wow.
1: And they're not any good. And that's the...
0: Oh my goodness.
1: As a general rule, yeah. people recognize that.
0: Right.
1: I think one of his movies on Rotten Tomatoes is 0% fresh.
0: No freshness at all. Stale, if but you
1: really,
0: would.
1: Really, anytime you see stats like that, I'm like, so somebody's got some time.
0: Good point.
1: I mean, we don't have to be up picking up litter or whatever, 500 million hours or whatever, but it wouldn't hurt to, like, can I get 15 minutes of your time?

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1: We were talking about spending time with God, and I haven't been the best at this. My life, I've been pretty bad, honestly. But so interesting. When Jesus said that we need to abide in him, so that's something he said. Right, Sherry?
0: Yes, it is.
1: And
0: yes.
1: So,
0: abide in me and let my words abide in you.
1: Bam! I knew she had something memorized. That's awesome. That's why I was like, sure. So the Greek word, I don't speak Greek, but I was just reading about this. The Greek word there for abide basically means hang out. Like be just hang out with me.
0: Well, then in the context of that scripture, that's wonderful because it's you hang out with me and let my words hang out in you.
1: Yeah.
0: Like where your attention is.
1: Unrushed.
0: Yeah.
1: Like you would with a good friend or like you have a hard day's work, but then you're sitting around a campfire and you don't have any pressure.
0: Yeah.
1: Like he's saying this is where all the fruit's going to come from.
0: It's a wonderful invitation.
1: It really is. There's so much of what he says. People go, oh, it's a guilt thing. No. Invitation for a better life.
2: 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I'm Julie Lyles Carr, host of the All Mom Does podcast. 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
1: For my entire life, I always struggled with self-worth and believing that I was actually worthy of love. It felt like no matter where I turned, I never felt good enough. But one day, I decided that I no longer wanted those voices to rule my life. I remember the day I wrote the song I wanted to write about my identity in Christ, a reminder for you and for me of the truth, that you are a child of God and that you are so deeply loved by Him. And the truth is, no matter what you've been through or what you've done, Jesus loves you and He wants a relationship with you. I'm Megan Woods, and this is my song, The Truth.

0: oddly refreshing.
1: Can I just go off for a second?
2: Yes, please.
1: Yes, please do.
2: By all means.
1: Please go off.
2: Yes. It's
0: refreshingly odd.
1: Unbelievable.
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1: Hi, I'm Max. Jesus tells us to pray for our daily bread. Ask God for our provision. You might need a different size loaf depending on the day, but God knows just how to bake it.
2: So glad you're listening. My name is Brent, and producer Sherry is here. I got allergies, and yeah, I think I'm going to sneeze any moment.
3: Yeah, you just sneezed.
2: I did, but now I feel like I'm going through again. But
3: this is great.
2: My experience has been, and maybe this will be yours, if you acknowledge to your friends or whoever's with you that you're going to sneeze,
3: then you won't.
2: You won't.
3: Okay.
2: But just cut it off at the pass.
3: Good. We're glad we could be here for you.
2: This is the kind of scintillating content that our show is known for. I had something to say, but then we went down there.
3: Right.
2: Yeah. And see, I didn't sneeze. Now you're waiting for it.
3: That's called a tease, a broadcast tease.
2: A sneeze tease. We are capable. We have no standards whatsoever on

0: The proof is everywhere you look at creation, and we've got a lot of it in the Pacific Northwest. The proof is also in every song you hear on Spirit 105.3, celebrating the one who created it all.
1: I've never seen a morning the sun forgot to rise. In every single detail, you're faithful every time.

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1: This is true. It's also something that Soren Kierkegaard said, so I sound cool.
0: Okay. By even, just be even bringing that up, yeah.
1: Do I read Kierkegaard? No.
0: Okay.
1: But I find his quotes to be really awesome.
0: Good. I'm impressed.
1: Thanks.

0: He said Jesus' whole life on earth, from beginning to end, was destined solely to have followers and make admirers impossible. Meaning, he's like, you're going to have to follow me, because if you're not, you will tap out. Like, if you're not really
1: going to follow.
0: His whole life was solely to make followers and to make admirers impossible. People that were just like, oh yeah, go Jesus, I admire
1: that
0: Jesus.
1: That is very true.
0: It is. The stuff he said is like, you can't do that.
1: Yeah, and so then I hear a lot of admirers, quote unquote, in the culture, and that's not honest.
0: Right, and we're dishonest too if we call ourselves Jesus followers or Christians, but we're not really following them, just using them to get comfort or just using them to get, like, just for our purposes. Because what'll happen is, as soon as there's a sacrifice to be made, or as soon as Jesus is a scandal to the larger culture, we're out. We will just tap out. Why would you stay an admirer under the heat of pressure? Yeah. But if you're a follower, no, I'm going wherever he's going.
2: Did you hear that? Gonna set the world on fire. 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Let's set Seattle on fire. I'm gonna set my world on fire. For the Lord. 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
2: Just thinking about something. 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
1: Mm-hmm.
2: Anybody else who recognizes him as your authority, as their authority, like your family. Mm-hmm. You're his people. Like mm-hmm. We're following him together.
1: Yes.
2: Which made me think people who, you know, don't like me mm-hmm. or they think you're laughing too loud.
1: Yes,
2: or
1: there are those.
2: Think
1: yes.
2: I'm too whatever, too
1: mm-hmm.
2: dry.
1: Mm-hmm. Don't care for the show overall.
2: Yeah.
1: Yeah.
2: Totally stuck with us anyway. How awesome is that?
1: For eternity.
2: For eternity. Now, in the meantime, you may be like, I'll opt out for now. You can.
1: You can, but we're still going
2: to
1: show
2: up. You might as well start getting used to it.

0: Brant and Sherry, where you'll walk away encouraged.
1: One thing we got to get over, the idea that God is way out there and he's removed from everything up in heaven. That's not what's going on. He's right there.
2: Yeah, like, I heard someone say he is as close as your breath.
1: Yes, he's right there waiting. He's waiting.
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1: Little reminder, you already know this probably if you've been around like the Christian scene for a while, but man, we forget it so easily. God is not looking for success. He's looking for faithfulness. Mm. He's not impressed by success. Mm-hmm. He's impressed by humble faithfulness.
0: Yeah.
1: There are people, Jesus said, that will come up to him and say, didn't we do this? And they have this whole list of impressive religious stuff. Mm-hmm. And he's going to say, I don't know you. Mm-hmm. He's constantly highlighting people who you would not say are successful, mm-hmm. but they're faithful. God's got their heart.
0: They know him and he knows them.
1: Bingo.
0: Yeah.
1: You know, it's a huge pressure release. Like it's a relief for us. Like, it's just, I can do faithful.
0: Yeah.
1: I don't control success or anything. And that can come and go, but I can do faithful.
2: Here in the Pacific Northwest, we brush our teeth multiple times a day. We take showers, hopefully every day. We eat several times a day, ideally good, nutritious food. We don't think about these healthy habits, we just do them. And if all these things are good for us and good for the people around us, why wouldn't we take the time for prayer? What if we did? What would it look like for the Puget Sound to come together in faith, praying together for the Lord's will to be done in Seattle as it is in heaven? Well, you're invited every day, 7 days a week at 5 a.m., 9 a.m., noon, or 5 p.m., whatever time works best for you, to not just listen, but to join in praying as we pray the Lord's Prayer together. 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
7: Hey, this is Phil Wickham. Doesn't this world just feel like it's getting crazier? And I'm so thankful for Jesus that I wake up in the morning with peace in my heart, with hope and life because of Jesus. It says in the scripture that if you confess with your mouth that Jesus is Lord and believe in your heart that God raised him from the dead, you will be saved. So right now you can cry out to Jesus and know that you are saved and know that heaven is your home and know that you're forgiven. I cannot wait to see him face to face. I'm homesick for heaven.

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Oh, Lord,

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1: Hey, this is Cece Winans. Psalm 63 talks about God's love being better than life. And that is so true. When I think of the goodness of Jesus and all that he has done, I can't help but praise God. He's worthy of all of our praise, all of our strength. The Bible instructs us to love him with all of our heart, soul, and mind. Why? Because he deserves nothing less. He is worthy of it all.

0: Oh, well, I have to tell you, my kids, they belt every single song out, and it's just, it's hard right now in life, and I'm just forever grateful for you guys. Truly, it picks up me every single morning, and it just settles your heart. I'm Brielle from Sahamish, Washington, and I love Spirit 105.3.
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6: We got to do it ourselves. I can't wait on my husband, Stephen. Stephen, you do it first, and then I will do it. He's a great husband, great dad, and he does take the lead in a lot of things. But there are moments, instead of blaming him, I need to look at Shannon. Shannon, what do I need to do in this area? So I've got a DIY. Then, as Dr. Chapman, you're saying there, we've got a DIY together. And I like something else we need to, I think, reiterate there is these are affordable repairs.
5: That's Dr. Shannon Warden describing why you may need a renovation project for your marriage and your family. This is Focus on the Family with Jim Daly, and today we're returning to a conversation we started last time with Dr. Gary Chapman and Dr. Warden. I'm John Fuller, and thanks for joining us.
7: John, I'm the last guy you want to talk to about remodeling. I'm so pathetic at this stuff. So I just, you know, not long ago learned what DIY is. Do it yourself. I literally had to ask a guy.
5: Well, it's okay.
7: My
5: no
7: wife,
5: shame.
7: Actually.
5: No
7: what
5: shame.
7: Does that mean? And she said, that means do it yourself. That's how pathetic I am. But, you know, there's so many great TV shows on now about remodeling and how to do it well.
5: And they just keep us there. We want to see how it all finishes.
7: Doesn't say much about our lives, does it? But Gary Chapman and Shannon Warden have come up with a wonderful concept. They describe some of the challenges that families are facing with selfishness, apathy, resentment. And I'll never forget how they compared resentment to having termites in your home. There's an analogy from last time. If you didn't listen, get the download, go to their website. On your smartphone, you can download the app and listen at your pleasure. So do it, because it was good content. The way we combat or fix those problems with godly tools is what they're talking about. Character traits that Dr. Chapman and Dr. Warden have identified. 12 things. Things that include kindness, love, and forgiveness. Very similar to the fruit of the Spirit, right? And I thought they were great reminders for all families about how to focus on what's most important. So if you missed it, get the download.
5: And we'll have details about the book our guests have written, The Do-It-Yourself Guide to Building a Family That Lasts, 12 Tools for Improving Your Home Life, on our website.
7: Gary and Shannon, welcome back to Focus.
6: Good to be back.
8: Thank you.
7: Good to have you. And yeah, things went well last night. I practiced this, and Troy responded with boldness.
8: I'm sure.
7: He's become my architect.
6: Nice. Way to go, Troy.
7: Hey, Shannon, let me start with you. Explain why trust is such a key development tool for our children. What message are we sending to our kids when we don't let them make their own decisions?
6: I've got Presley, Carson, and Avery at home, and God has been so good to in so many ways. Say, Shannon, pay attention to what I'm doing in their personalities. I'm developing their character. This is not all about you having to gut through parenting. Parents, y'all, everybody understands that because it's hard. Parenting's not always glorious work. So God's gracious. He says, Shannon, look, pay attention to what I'm doing to these kids. I've got plans for each one of them. I already anticipate in some ways, without trying to project onto them what they might be, but I already anticipate in each one of their lives what it is maybe God is doing for their future and for the kingdom. So I have to partner with the Lord. I see Carson, for example, who's very driven. He has ideas about things. He's strong-minded. I don't want to punish him for the way the Lord has made him. I want to say, Carson, God has made you this way. This part is great. This part we're going to have to tweak because I got to prepare you for a wife.
7: No, that's good.
6: It is.
7: It recognizes the strengths and weaknesses, which every human being has.
6: Yeah. Just calls your attention to something different than the obvious, I've got to punish this, I've got to discipline this. God's doing way more than that. Is it needed? Yeah, but there's way more happening.
7: Well, you know, in that context, too, that's where shaming can do such damage, right? I mean, we tend to react with a shaming, we can as parents, with a shaming mentality. Very destructive, isn't it?
8: Yeah, I talked to a 13-year-old who said, I can't ever please my father. You know, everything I do, it's never good enough, you know? And so I think in this chapter, you know, we're dealing with the whole thing of balancing control, the parental control over children, and then teaching children that we do trust them. And one of the ways that we do that is to give them options between things. Even little children, you know, you can bring your bicycle in before dinner or you can bring it in after dinner, okay? But that's your responsibility. If you don't bring it in, you lose the privilege next day. Okay, so they make a choice, and we trust them, whichever. But we know either choice is going to be fine with us.
7: Right.
8: Same thing's true with television, you know. Here's three programs, 30-minute programs. You can choose one of them, you know. So we're letting them know we're trusting them, but we've already got parameters there. So when they're little, we control everything.
7: Yeah.
8: When they get to be 18 and go off to college, we can't control anything.
7: Well,
8: so we got to help them get to where they believe in themselves.
7: Yeah, and I'll tell you, I think it's more difficult now in the parenting zone when it comes to technology and gaming and all those things. We hear from a lot of parents, and we experience it ourselves. I mean, that's one of the things that trade-off needs to be dutifully managed by the parent. Any tips in that area of home building when you're looking at, you know, not being overly controlling, giving them that responsibility, but when you got to pull back, how do you go about doing that?
8: Yeah. Well, I think there are guidelines that we need to have, depending on the child's age, obviously, in the early
7: stages. Let's talk about teenagers.
8: Yeah, teenagers. Okay. Yeah, because that's really where we run
7: into
8: that's
7: really what we're talking about here.
8: Yeah, and I think even with teenagers, we have to say, you know, all your lifetime, we've given you freedom to use technology when we thought it was appropriate for you, and we still do that, and we trust you. And you and I both know that there are people that do things that are not good on technology. And so we want you to use technology and make the most of technology. And so here are some positive ways, you know, and here are some things that we don't want you to do. And obviously, if they're just going into the teenage years, we're going to have to sometimes say, you know, you broke the rule.
7: Right.
8: And you know what that means? You lose it for a week.
7: Yeah.
8: Okay, well, they learn that with every decision, there's consequences. And so we are the parents. We do have the responsibility to set guidelines for our teenage children because they're teenagers. You know, the brain's not fully developed till we're 25.
7: Right.
8: So we can't just throw them to the wind or they'll make mistakes. And by 25, their lives will be ruined.
7: That's true.
8: So, yeah, but it's that balance between control and trust.
6: Jim, I wanted to share, too, about Avery. Such a conscientious kid. He will say to me, Mama, I saw something in my Googling or searching on the internet, I saw something and I just wanted to tell you because it bothered me. And what he probably would have seen and, you know, certain images that he shouldn't have seen, not necessarily the most explicit. And so I say to him, Avery, the reason that he, by the way, can come to me is because I've said, or to Stephen, we've said, you can tell us anything and we're going to filter that through scriptural truth. And we're going to validate and reaffirm you for what you're trying to do to be pure and to be to make good choices, but bring it to us. And that's one of the things that's been really helpful with us and Avery.
7: Yeah. Let me bring up distractions. It kind of is in that busyness and time management space, I think. But distractions are a growing problem in families today. And I'm sure screens are a big part of that. I see it. We try to, you know, put the phones away at the dinner table. We don't allow them there. And so we can have family discussion and laugh together and all those good things. But those are real, true distractions. How can we manage that area of our lives better?
6: Dr. Chapman.
7: Big question.
6: It is, you know, there's nobody busier than this man right here, Dr. Gary Chapman, and he knows something.

0: is a priority. But when you look at our lifestyle, that doesn't always look like that because we're making choices and dad's doing what he wants to do and mom's doing what she wants to do. And one of the saddest things I encountered recently was at a funeral, and the father had died, and the 26-year-old after the funeral, his son said to me, "I never knew my father. He worked all week long, and on Saturday he played golf, and I never spent any time with him."
1: Mm.
0: And I thought, man, I walked away with tears in my eyes.
1: Yeah.
0: Because, and I think as a family, periodically, we need to assess this, Are we living like our relationship in the family is more important than a lot of this other stuff that we're involved in? And it's good stuff. And the kids can be involved in this sport and that sport and this piano and that musical thing. And all these things are good. And I'm not saying we shouldn't do those things. But there has to be time in which we're relating to each other. And it can be done in some of those contexts, But when we're sitting around the house and everybody's on their phone and nobody's sharing anything with each other, we drift apart.
1: Yeah.
0: Yeah, and we don't have the input that we need to have in each other's lives.
1: It's an irony. We're connected digitally, but we're not connected humanly. Mm-hmm. And that's the problem. Yeah. Shannon, you had that situation with your dad, right? He passed away not long ago, and you had some second thoughts about that.
2: Oh, my goodness. My dad, I probably was 38 years old the first time I heard my dad say he loved me. Mm. And he's that's a good man. That was a great, hardworking man who loved me in service all those years. He had not come from a family that was emotionally expressive. And so it took me maturing and again, DIYing here to a degree to enter into conversation with my dad such that I could say to him, "Daddy, I love you." And he could say back, "I love you." And that just, that does. It changes your life. And so parents who are raising kids right now, parents who've raised your kids, I love to talk to that parent too who did miss out, who feels like they've missed out. You've not missed out. If you're still here, you've not missed out. So say it. I love you. Write it. Text it. In your digital age, text it to that 30-year-old or that 35-year-old or that 50-year-old or however it is. But it's not too late if you're still here. And so, Dr. Chapman, you were talking about something there that made me think, too, is we can connect through activity. And that's something our family is trying to do. Stephen is he's our son's basketball coach. Avery's the assistant coach. Presley's cheerleading right there in front of us, and I'm just filling in however I can. That's actually one of those moments where I get to sit and just watch. But it's us together on a Saturday at the church playing upward basketball and upward cheer, and we're doing it together.
0: Yeah.
1: Gary, let me ask that question because we've mentioned it here about that inability for a dad to say I love you.
0: Yeah.
1: Why is that?
0: I think most of the time it's what Shannon referred to, and that is the father never heard those words from his father.
1: Yeah.
0: The only time he ever said those words is when he was in love with his wife. And probably after the in love wore off, he probably doesn't say it to his wife either. He just assumes she knows I love her. I'm working. I'm doing.
1: You would think like so often a child of an alcoholic never has a drink because of the pendulum effect. And so a man who comes from that kind of home, you think would understand the hole it created in them, and they would go the other way.
0: Yeah.
1: But it doesn't always happen that way.
0: It doesn't always happen. Sometimes it happens, but not always.
2: Well, and my dad actually came from a home where the dad was alcoholic, and he, abandoned them, and it was just, it was a hard story. And what my dad's commitment to himself and to his future family as a young man and then as an older man was, "I will never drink." And in that way, he was loving me and my brothers and my mom by never drinking because he didn't want to go down that same road.
1: But it's almost, I would imagine this, unless he expressed that, it's almost like you got to figure that out.
2: Yes.
1: I mean, it's a puzzle.
2: It is.
1: And they don't really come forward and say, "This is why I do this."
2: Yeah. Well, my dad was saved in his 30s.
1: Yeah.
2: And it was part of the Lord filling that hole.
1: Yeah. And it's just the way we don't learn to communicate, which brings me to this great concept you have about the concern box.
2: Yes.
1: This is another one I'm going to implement tonight at the house. I love this. When I come home and say these things, of course, Gary, this has happened a couple times with the programs we've taped. So Gene will say, "Who'd you talk to today?" So when I come home tonight and say, "Hey, we're going to set up this concern box," tell us what it is.
2: Well, what it is we've got boxes and things like this where we'll say, "Listen, I want to know what's going on. So if nothing else, write it down. Put it in this box," and this can be our concern box, our prayer box. It's a fun and creative way

0: So for the parents who are thinking, I would like to DIY, this is a great little way, just a little way. You're just doing something different, a new work in your family's life. Here's our little box, and you can put a prayer request in there, and we're going to get them out at supper or breakfast or whenever. We're going to pray about it. It's a concern. Maybe the kid knows, I don't want to say this maybe in front of the whole family, but I feel safer writing it. It's just fun. It's a creative way to open up different conversations.
1: No, that is good. One of the things we've done recently is do conversation starters around dinner.
0: Yes.
1: So we all wrote three down, put them in a Ziploc baggie, and we bring one out a night out of the baggie. So last night it was one I wrote, which is funny. It was, what is the origin of virtue?
2: Oh. Nice small topic.
1: Troy's like, what?
0: Nice.
1: but it ended up being a good discussion.
0: Yeah.
1: You know, what's the character of God and where does the goodness come from?
2: Yeah. What a great conversation today on Focus on the Family with Jim Daly. We're talking with Dr. Gary Chapman and Dr. Shannon Warden. They've teamed up to write a wonderful book called The Do-It-Yourself Guide to Building a Family That Lasts. 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
1: I think my favorite part of your book, The DIY Guide to Building a Family That Lasts, is the chapter on fun. Because I like this part. I mean, the best memories we have in our family is when we're, you know, laughing so hard milk is coming out our nose. You know that situation where you take that drink and somebody says something and boom, it's all out. And we just love that. And there's so many experiences that we have like that. But I mean, I could do that every day if it were possible. Mm-hmm. But talk about the importance of fun. And not everybody, you know, it's interesting, not everybody's wired in that way. And Dr. Chapman, particularly, I'd like to hear from you about that, about the, and I don't want to pick on the engineering accountant. I love you guys and you girls that do that job. But that engineering left brain kind of thing, sometimes it trips a person up that they don't have a lot of fun. But families need fun.
3: Yeah, and it can be in different ways because some things one person would consider to be fun and relaxing and the other person wouldn't, okay?
1: Yeah.
3: Well, that's all right. We can stretch each other, you know. Maybe, for example, a husband and wife, he likes to walk and she doesn't like to walk. Well, he can walk slower and they can take short walks, you know?
1: Right, then
3: he can say, okay, what would you like to do? And maybe it's something he's not interested in, but he can give. And so we can go to where the other person is in terms of what makes them relax and what makes them feel good. But I think with children, again, children are also different. But the parent has to decide we're going to have some family times. It's not just going to be routine, routine, routine every day. We're going to have family time, and we're going to build it in. And some maybe one night it's going to be we're going to play games together. One night we're going to go shoot basketball together. One night we're going to do this. And it may not be every night, but if we don't plan it, it may not happen. And we wake up 10 years down the road and realize we don't look back on any family times we had. We were just all busy doing our own thing.
1: You, in fact, urge families to create a fun chart. Now, being more spontaneous, that kind of dampens my fun. But I don't know. How do you do a fun chart? Okay, kids, it's 9 o'clock. Let's have some fun.
0: Yeah. Well, right, there's the chart. And I loved your example there of the bag or whatever. You said y'all putting slips of paper in. Same thing with fun. What are some fun things you want to do? And you just pull out of that bag or that box. Or so it can be a chart. Mostly, don't get held up on the specific delivery of that goal. It's just do it, do something. If you want different results, do something different. And this is a fun way. Ask your kids, by the way, how can we have more fun? What? Right, I said it. How can we have more fun? And get their ideas. Let them help you too.
1: It always involves ice cream with the kids. It's just about ice cream. Hey, you both describe yourselves as workaholics, so let's speak to that segment of the audience. And you say you both married fun-loving people, which is interesting. I don't know if that kind of opposite thing attracts. I would tend to think you're looking for that in that other person. But you both said you married spouses that love to have fun. So how does that workaholic have to discipline themselves to not be thinking of the list constantly?
3: Well, you got the right word, discipline.
1: Yeah.
3: It is discipline. And I remember when our kids were still at home, of course, our kids are grown now, but when our kids were still at home, of course, I was a pastor, and I had all the things that go with that. Every pastor knows all of that. You know, it's a 24-hour job. I would arrange in my schedule, if I knew I had something that I had to do at church that night, I would arrange to be home at 3 o'clock in the afternoon when the kids came home. and I'd have time with them, homework or whatever, before dinner, and then I'd go back to the church. But I spent that time with them. But that's discipline, because there's always something you could be doing during that time, you know.
1: Oh, yeah.
3: And we have to say no to some things in order to say yes to the family. But I say to pastors who sometimes say to me, well, I can't do it. I'm just so busy. Look, you choose your schedule more than a lot of people do. Many people are tied into 8 to 5, you know. You're not tied into that. You can take a break. And so I think if we understand how important it is that we have time with our family, then we choose to make time. And yes, it's for those who are workaholic, it's harder for you than it is for other people. But we can do what we believe to be important.
1: Yeah, that's so good. I think one of the most powerful stories that I've known about is a man who worked as a youth pastor, and he was busy. And I would speak directly to those working in Christian ministry, because we can justify spending a lot of time doing ministry because we're doing good things. And you have to discipline yourself to pull back so your family gets some of that good time with you. Mm-hmm. But this youth pastor, he said he had just come off a junior high retreat over the weekend. He got back Sunday afternoon late, and he had to take a quick shower and get back to the church for another youth event Sunday night. And he hugged his 4-year-old daughter, and he said, honey, I've got to go talk to people about Jesus tonight. And the 4-year-old said, that's good, Daddy. When are you going to talk to me about Jesus? Wow. He quit his youth pastor job, got a job in the automobile industry in Detroit there, so he would have an 8-to-5 job, so he was home every night. Isn't that interesting?
3: Yeah. Mm-hmm.
1: I mean, he caught it. She kind of laid a David stone right between his eyes, right? And, good for him as a dad. He understood what that meant. What she was really saying was, I need more of you, Dad.
3: Yeah.
1: And
3: yeah.
1: He got it. So that was good. But that's what you're driving at.
3: Yeah.
1: Make sure your priorities are right. You urge families to work on prevention and maintenance. Of course, again, this is all in this metaphor of the home improvement project. Mm-hmm. And you say that rather than wait for that crisis to erupt. Now, for me, I'm all about that. I want to change the water heater well before it leaks out, right? But some people don't do that.
0: Yeah.
1: But why is it important to not wait for the catastrophe, but to do the maintenance ahead of time?
0: I asked our builder, I said, talk to me about maintenance. Why is it so important to maintain the home? And, you know, give me a tip as a builder, a real builder, a literal home builder. Give me a tip as a home life builder. And he said, people, we have to guard the outside of our homes because the damage, the threat is going to come from outside. So you make sure things like your, you know, insulation is good, and you make sure if there are holes or cracks that they're filled. If there's a tear or damage in the roof, you make sure that it's repaired and it patched. But you got to protect from the outside in. What is it so let's take it now to relationships. What are you allowing on the outside to come in and possibly change you for the worst? And so when we talk about maintenance, it's that that's probably one of the two key points that I like to make in particular is from the outside in, what are you allowing into your home? So we go back to everything we've talked about, screens and work and attitudes and expectations and so you're thinking about what's coming in and how do you guard your home life. The second thing I like to talk to folks about is just the matter of takes so little time to mess things up. It takes a long time to clean it up, to build it up, but it takes such little time to mess it up or tear it down. And you've got to make choices around this. It's going to take some work.
3: Yeah, the other thing we're saying in the book is that once you get some of these things moving in a positive direction, and there you see a significant improvement in your family life, don't just assume it's going to be that way forever.
1: Keep working.
3: Yeah, keep working, you know.
0: Constant.
3: So you spoke her love language, you know, for 3 years, but then you got busy and forgot about it, okay? Mm-hmm. She's going to say pretty soon, oh, my tank is empty, you know, my love language is, or whatever, you know. So we have to maintain the things. When we make progress, we want to continue to making progress and not be going backwards.
1: Yeah, and this is probably a good place to end, the do-overs. Why is having the do-over important? I like it.
3: Yeah.
0: I say to our kids, you know, it's kind of like a timeout in professional sports. We're going to time this thing out and come here. And now this is where you went wrong right there. Now let's try it again. And that is a literal do-over. See, now that works. Okay. And that's the same for the sports enthusiast. I'm all over the place with my metaphors, Dr. Chapman. But, you know, for the sports enthusiast there, or for anybody who just understands, hey, to carry it back to home building here, that is off. Something's off about that. I think we're going to have to take that down, fix it, and get it right. I don't think I want to live with that. We're going to have to fix it. So same with the do-over. Those are some literal examples. And again, they're even with my kids, I will say, or with Stephen, hey, I want to try that again. That is the art of the do-over.
1: Yeah. You know, it's powerful. You think of Jesus with the woman who was caught in adultery. That was perhaps humanity's biggest do-over, right? He said, go and sin no more. And he had every right to go ahead and pass execution on her and let the crowd stone her.
0: Yeah.
1: But he said, he who is without sin, let him cast the first stone. Yeah. Right? There's a do-over.
0: Yeah. Such beautiful humility in that. And that's from our Lord. Perfect Jesus Christ there, perfect perfection, sinless, and he's modeling that for us. He's doing it himself, so we will do it ourselves.
1: That's so true, man. Gary and Shannon, this has been so good once again. The great concept of the DIY for those of us, I'm putting myself in that category, that only 6 years ago did I learn that meant do it yourself. DIY guide to building a family that lasts. This is wonderful. The resource is terrific. Whether you're just starting out with your first child or have adult kids and want to strengthen those relationships, there are so many wonderful principles here for your marriage too. Make a monthly pledge of any amount to Focus on the Family, and we'll say thank you by sending a copy of Gary and Shannon's book to you. And here's what your donations are paying for. A man named Richard described how a move to California created a lot of stress for his family, but he was able to lean on Focus on the Family for advice and encouragement. And decades later, he's sending our resources to his grandchildren and even his great-grandchildren. Richard said, you will never know how much you helped us. And my wife and I will celebrate our 52nd wedding anniversary soon. And I don't think we would have ever made that milestone without the lessons from Focus. So thank you. Man, that's good.
2: That is amazing. How wonderful.
1: Yeah, it is. And what an awesome privilege we have together, working together with God and our donors to strengthen marriages and equip parents all year long. 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
1: Gary and Shannon, again, thank you so much for being with us. This is great stuff.
0: Thank you, Jim.
3: Always good to be with you. Thank you.
1: Now, do you guys mind if we go to my house and look at some leaky pipes? Let's do it.
2: Well, that sounds like a great plan. And coming up tomorrow, how you and your spouse can experience a loving, godly relationship for a lifetime.
4: 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Mm. 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
5: 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And, you know, I could kind of relate to her. I have severe dental anxiety, which is why I started volunteering in the clinic, because I wanted to give back to people who might be feeling the same way. We're supposed to be the hands and feet of Jesus. And sometimes we're the pinky toes. I'm not doing the teeth. I'm just taking the x-ray or walking somebody down the aisle. But I'm at least being able to show his love.
0: Thank you, Shelley, for being the pinky toe and loving our neighbors in Seattle.
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this is Champ. Well, I actually grew up listening to Spirit 105.3. My mom and I would jam out in the car. Yeah, it's just always been a part of my everyday. Fantastic way to start the day every morning as I'm driving into work. And just thank you. Thanks for being there.

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4: A business efficiency tip for you from me. 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
5: Okay.
4: Very important.
5: Yes.
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5: Yes.
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5: Mm-hmm.
4: What you do is you take, in my case, 75,000 emails.
5: Almost literally, right?
4: And you hit, yes.
5: Yes.
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5: Mm-hmm.
4: And you move those into a folder called miscellaneous.
5: Sure. 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
4: At zero.
5: Now, very impressive.
4: If you want to look in the miscellaneous folder sometime, that's up to you. 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
4: 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You are organized.

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1: I know people are emailing us right now. We were just talking about the anti-diet Pepsi army. It can be anti-diet Coke too. Just
0: diet.
1: You see you drinking a diet pop. Like, oh my goodness, do you know what's in there? And the answer is yeah.
0: Yeah, we know.
1: I do, and I know it's not good for me.
0: Mm-hmm.
1: But I'm, you know. But I could say the same thing. Like, I don't tweet every time I see somebody eating a ding dong. Do you know?
0: Another donut?
1: It has shortening in it? You guys, you're having an animal cracker? What? Do you? Like,
0: well, the
1: I
0: problem
1: understand.
0: For me is, and people have commented on it when I brought it up, or it's in a picture that I have it somewhere in a picture. I need the caffeine.
1: You need a little boost.
0: I need the caffeine. Where am I getting it?
1: They'll say coffee's better for you.
0: And
1: for caffeine. It really is.
0: I really, really hate coffee.
1: Yeah.
0: The taste of it, all of it's disgusting.
1: Yeah. To me. Yeah. Okay. The caffeine people are writing now.
0: Like, what are they saying?
1: They're saying, here's how you ought to.
0: There's people for everything,
1: right?
0: They
1: really are. And God bless you.
0: Yeah.
1: And it's just, this is the one thing left in my diet
0: that you can look forward to.
1: That I can look
0: as a diet Pepsi. Let the man have it.
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Hey, this is Chris with Stars Go Dim. And I don't know if you've ever been in a point in your life when you can look back and just say, oh my gosh, without God, I don't know where I would be. 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
1: I bring you good news about the listener uniforms.
0: Oh, finally. People have really been very interested in
1: this.
0: Okay.
1: Okay, so we've had delays, and we've admitted that. There have been
0: many delays,
1: yes. But we keep improving the listener uniform. It's going to be mandatory, so everybody's listening right now. You will have to wear a uniform.
0: Whether they like the show or not.
1: Exactly.
0: Okay.
1: Okay, so it's mandatory. But it's going to be awesome. Now, it's good news because we're adding something new to it, but it will mean a delay. Yeah, but it's worth it.
0: Okay.
1: Because they just did a study about how if we had thumbs, you know, if you look at your hands, go ahead, look at your hands right now.
0: I do have thumbs.
1: If you had thumbs coming out the side of your hand where you don't have the thumb coming out, so you have thumbs on both sides of your hands.
0: Yes.
1: They said, I just saw this study, that that would increase our ability to like clean up stuff, carry things. Or, like you could carry like four tennis balls in one hand. If you had a thumb on the other side.
0: Four tennis balls in one hand.
1: So, well, but I mean, I'm using that as an example. Like, that'll help some people.
0: What are you doing with the
1: Well, anyway, we're gonna have the exoskeleton as part of the uniform. Will actually include that extra thumb
0: on each
1: hand for you and increase your productivity.
0: Okay.
1: So, you can thank me. It will be some delays. We understand that.
0: But you're getting two thumbs out of it.
1: You're getting extra thumbs. Four thumbs.

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1: This ray of hope being brought to you by the Brant and Sherry Oddcast.
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1: I think we're supposed to be alarmed by this headline, but it's alarming.
0: What is it?
1: Children are bored after 30 minutes outside.
0: Okay. Like,
1: yeah, so yeah. Were we.
0: Mm-hmm.
1: So were we. And I am a big decrease the screen time.
0: Yeah, yeah.
1: But boredom is great outside.
0: Yeah.
1: You just gotta stay outside.
0: Right. That's right.
1: Because you'll eventually start coming up with stuff.
0: Yes, you will.
1: Boredom is the necessity that is the mother of invention in this case.
0: Yeah, but with kids sometimes
1: Oh yeah, you come up with dumb stuff.
0: Yeah.
1: I mean, that's when you what if we built a ramp and my brother got on my shoulders.
0: Yeah, right.
1: On this skateboard and we jumped over all of our friends.
0: Sure, that's like, what you want.
1: Yeah, well, we need something.
2: 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We take showers, hopefully every day. We eat several times a day, ideally good, nutritious food. We don't think about these healthy habits, we just do them. And if all these things are good for us and good for the people around us, why wouldn't we take the time for prayer? What if we did? What would it look like for the Puget Sound to come together in faith, praying together for the Lord's will to be done in Seattle as it is in heaven? 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Did you hear that? 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
2: When I look at my life, all I can say is that it's a God story, and it's a miracle that I'm still standing here today. 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He was my best friend and my big brother, and ever since then, me and my family have endured some of our darkest days. But over the last few years, God has done so many incredible things in my life, and now I get to travel the country sharing the gospel and getting to stand on stages and share my testimony of what He has done in my life. And I hope that when you hear this song, it's a reminder that your life is a God story.

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1: Hi, I'm Max. It says in the Bible, great is his faithfulness. His mercies begin afresh each morning. What a great thought to take with you into every single day.
2: Hey, what's up? My name is Brant. So glad you're listening. Producer Sherry is here, too. You should know something. If you're new to the show, because other people are already in on this.
3: Mm-hmm.
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2: And I
3: every day is a fresh surprise.
2: It's fresh. Every time we open the microphones,
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2: It's fresh. And a surprise.
3: And yes.
2: Hopefully you'll grow to appreciate that. And I spend a lot of time picking out the content ahead of time. A lot. Mm-hmm. So if you think it's terrible, please know I did hand select this terrible content. This is not an accident.
3: There's still care there.

Why not wake up to encouragement? Hi, it's Erica. Having faith is a lot like drawing close to a fire. You back away from it and the coals grow cold. You have to tend the fire for faith to grow. Here's another song to stoke that fire. Just tell your smart speaker to wake me up weekdays at 6 to Spirit 105.3.

0: If you're working tonight, let's go. 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Don't spend another sleepless night trying to solve your problems. God is faithful. Rest in Him.
1: I've never seen a morning the sun forgot to rise. 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
1: You know what's awesome about a story? Maybe you've heard a billion times, if you've been raised in church anyway, but the Garden of Eden story.
0: Mm-hmm.
1: Something so wonderful about this for me today, I had never thought about it before today.
0: Mm-hmm.
1: That is, Adam and Eve leave Eden after they fall, they sin, they decide they want to be their own authorities, and
0: yeah,
1: there's a cost to that.
0: Mm-hmm.
1: But you can think, okay, and that's where the rupture happens with God.
0: Mm-hmm.
1: So he, you know, takes a step back, they're on their own. But he doesn't.
0: Mm-hmm.
1: He doesn't take a step back.
0: No.
1: He stays with them. He's still talking to them.
0: Mm-hmm.
1: He goes with them. He's talking to Cain. He's like, Cain, why are you so angry? He's still... I was thinking about that because, you know, that's available to us now, that being known by God and knowing him,
0: mm-hmm,
1: like
0: he doesn't leave.
1: Adam and Eve didn't blow everything.
0: Right.
1: He still wants to be with us. He made them carry around a tent and stuff because he's like, I'm still with you. Do you see that? I just think that's really cool because if you're like me, you can think of a lot of different sins or a lot of different things in your life that you can be ashamed of, but he still wants to be with me.
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0: And real substance.
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0: With even more laughs. 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
1: If you're in Everett and need a little encouragement, or in Puyallup and need some peace, find what you're looking for in Jesus. 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
1: It's graduation season. Do you cry at graduation? Some people do.
0: I haven't. I'm sure when my nieces get around to it, they'll probably fall completely to pieces, yeah.
1: Well, maybe you'll cry now because we are handing out honorary doctorates on the program. I went ahead and accredited our show as a doctorate-granting institution.
0: Who knew you could do something like that? Yeah.
1: Sometimes you ask permission later or whatever the saying is.
0: Yeah.
1: Anyway, so if you would like an honorary doctorate in something, let us know what it is, and we'll grant it to you. Our standards are exceedingly low.
0: So many people calling.
1: That's
0: so
1: all
0: many.
1: It takes. Just tell us what you want. It's a 855-90-BRANT. You can leave a message, tell us what you want.
2: Hi, this is Evan. I just recently graduated from college and with currently my degree, not doing much with it, but I think what I could do a lot with is potentially an honorary doctorate in the study of VeggieTales. I happen to be probably the most authoritative VeggieTales scholar in my immediate circle of friends, and that's about all I know, but that's enough for me, and I would just like to validate my knowledge with an honorary doctorate.
1: Doctorate granted in VeggieTales.
0: You're going to give him that?
1: Absolutely.
0: What is he going to do with that? His current... Oh, you're crying. I know. It's touching.

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1: Everyone has an opportunity to learn.
2: Yes, it's a great chance for you to learn, and you're welcome for that.
0: Hopeful, helpful, and never heavy. 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
1: So wild, if you think about it, how ideas can affect our lives. Ideas. Mm-hmm. Everything starts with an idea. Mm-hmm. And it's true. Even in the Garden of Eden, in that story,
2: yeah,
1: the enemy doesn't come at Eve with a rock and hit her in the head.
2: Right.
1: Comes at her with an idea. Mm-hmm. And the idea is still the same one that trips us all up, which is, hey, you know what? You don't have to trust God.
2: Mm. I bet you could be the boss.
1: Bam.
2: Yeah.
1: You don't have to trust him. Mm-hmm. There's a better way. Like, that's still the thing that's interfering with us.
2: Yeah.
1: Now, it's that idea. And it happens a thousand different ways. But if we do trust him, we can sleep at night. That's what it even says, like in Proverbs. Mm-hmm. Your sleep will be sweet. If we actually trust him, we can sleep.
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5: Hey, this is Phil Wickham. Doesn't this world just feel like it's getting crazier? And I'm so thankful for Jesus that I wake up in the morning with peace in my heart, with hope and life because of Jesus. It says in the scripture that if you confess with your mouth that Jesus is Lord and believe in your heart that God raised him from the dead, you will be saved. So right now you can cry out to Jesus and know that you are saved and know that heaven is your home and know that you're forgiven. I cannot wait to see him face to face. I'm homesick for heaven.

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1: I love listening to the music and bringing encouragement. I love that my kids are singing the songs, and even my 2.5-year-old, Forrest Frank, he just loves listening to it. He'll sing the words. The enemy could try to kill, rob, and destroy, but the one thing he cannot take is my joy. And it just brings us all joy.
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0: Refreshingly odd, oddly refreshing.
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1: Hey, this is Cece Winans. Psalm 63 talks about God's love being better than life. And that is so true. When I think of the goodness of Jesus and all that he has done, I can't help but praise God. He's worthy of all of our praise, all of our strength. The Bible instructs us to love him with all of our heart, soul, and mind. Why? Because he deserves nothing less. He is worthy of it all.

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2: Greetings to you. My name is Brant. 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Mm-hmm. We do the show. 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It's called the Brant and Sherry Oddcast, including something we call Dilemma Street, which we really enjoy. People write in with their dilemmas.
3: Yeah.
2: And we kick it around. Mm-hmm. Like, what should they do? And we love getting people's opinions on that kind of stuff, too. If you're interested, there you go. A lot of laughs, and we can talk about things pretty deeply, too. It's the Brant and Sherry Oddcast. It's at any place you get a podcast.

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1: It's that extra ping of direction that comes to your phone at the start of the day. 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
1: People are very fearful and very anxious, and that's very understandable.
0: Mm-hmm.
1: But Jesus acts like those emotions are worthless.
0: Yeah,
1: he really does. Like, mm-hmm. they don't have any value. And so it's not a guilt trip to say, get rid of it. Or I also wanted to say, if you're struggling with fear, like so many are, and I certainly have, and anxiety and stuff, I just wanted to tell you, I don't think you get rid of it just by decide, like, oh, I'll just get rid of it.
0: Mm-hmm.
1: I don't think that's how it happens.
0: How do you think it happens?
1: I think it's a personality change.
0: Hmm.
1: And it's over time, mm-hmm. you become the sort of person who isn't so fearful anymore.
0: Okay.
1: And the way that happens is by constantly bringing your attention back to God and learning more about him,
0: mm-hmm.
1: spending time with him, and he'll do a thorough renovation
0: mm-hmm.
1: of your personality. You become the sort of person who doesn't get anxious.
0: Well, that's actually freeing, because then now you don't have to have anxiety about having anxiety.
1: Totally.
0: Yeah.
1: It's not a guilt trip.
0: Yeah.
1: It's a personality change that can happen, but it's not about us just snapping our fingers. It's about continually putting our mind on him.
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3: She said, my kids have been kind of embarrassed of my smile. 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
3: She was talking about being confident going into her interviews, feeling like she's going to actually be able to provide for her family. And, you know, I could kind of relate to her. I have severe dental anxiety, which is why I started volunteering in the clinic, because I wanted to give back to people who might be feeling the same way. We're supposed to be the hands and feet of Jesus, and sometimes we're the pinky toes. I'm not doing the teeth. I'm just taking the x-ray or walking somebody down the aisle, but I'm at least being able to show his love.
4: Thank you, Shelley, for being the pinky toe and loving our neighbors in Seattle.
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0: Brant and Sherry, where you'll walk away encouraged.
1: One thing we got to get over, to the idea that God is way out there and he's removed from everything up in heaven. That's not what's going on. He's right there.
2: Yeah, like, I heard someone say he is as close as your breath.
1: Yes, he's right there waiting. He's waiting.
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1: There's an army arising. Is the army of anti-diet Pepsi people.
0: Oh, boy.
1: And I encounter them every now and then, and I love you, army of anti-diet Pepsi people. Every time I mention, like, on Twitter, hey, I was drinking, or they see me drinking a diet pop.
0: Yeah, you mentioned it, I think, on the show the other day. Yeah. I almost started to stop you, because remember the time I had a picture of me in the studio, and it was there far in the background.
1: And they parachuted in. What? And I, you know what? I really do appreciate it, but I don't fully understand the militancy about it, because I know that's not good for me.
0: Yes.
1: I do. Totally.
0: As are many things,
1: but
0: not.
1: Yeah, the thing is, I really am trying hard in other areas. Like, I eat, like, salads nonstop.
0: Every day.
1: And I eat pretty healthy, and I exercise every day. And I'm.
0: This is a treat.
1: Yeah, I don't smoke. I don't do all this stuff that you're not supposed to do for your health. And wear my seatbelt. I look both ways across the street. And
0: let
1: then you,
0: me
1: you're like,
0: have.
1: Ah, that's
0: it. Let me have it.
1: I know. I should stop. I got it, you guys. I am gonna. Someday it'll all stop. I promise you. Sometimes.

honest, I want to worship Jesus every day. I want my kids to be worshiping the Lord. And subconsciously, when we're listening to Spirit 105.3, it's constant worship and praise to Jesus. And it's just something that really can settle in the heart. And it changes your day. It changes the outlook. And it changes the way that we can look at people. It's something that I want my kids to experience every day. And

0: Brant and Sherry are oddly refreshing, and they agree.
1: Yes. No!
2: Yeah!
1: No!
2: Woo!
0: Yep, just the right kind of weird.
1: It's really a sight to behold.
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1: We were just talking about how God wants us to put our attention on him mm-hmm. all the time, bringing our minds back to him. That's what he wants from his people all the time. So someone might say, I might have said this when I was younger. Probably did say this. Why? Mm-hmm. I was asking why about everything.
0: Yeah.
1: Why does he need our attention? He doesn't get enough attention? Why mm-hmm. is he needy for attention? What's that thing with it? No. No, he doesn't need, he's not needy that way. Mm-hmm. But what he wants is for us to love him.
0: Yeah.
1: And you may notice something about love. Always starts with attention.
0: Yeah.
1: The starting place for it.
0: Yeah. And without it, is there love?
1: No, it can't
0: be. Yeah.
1: So I have to think about that in my busy schedule. Mm-hmm. If I love him, I gotta create space to pay attention to him.
2: 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Jesus gave the Great Commission to people. 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

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Hey, this is Chris with Stars Go Dim. And I don't know if you've ever been in a point in your life when you can look back and just say, oh my gosh, without God, I don't know where I would be. Looking at God and understanding how much He's done for you and knowing that the only thing that you can do is give Him the highest praise, which is holy, holy, holy.

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2: 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You may be tired of that formula.
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2: enough.
3: The aisle.
2: All over the place. 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
1: We're talking about spending time with God. I'm telling you, in case you're new to the show, like I've always struggled with prayer. Mm-hmm. It's always been hard. Last year or two, it's gotten better. Some stuff, and you know this, like a sport or something, like you can't just study it. It can't just be an issue you hear about.

0: She said, my kids have been kind of embarrassed of my smile. I get to go home and smile at them and show them my new smile.
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0: She was talking about being confident going into her interviews, feeling like she's going to actually be able to provide for her family. And, you know, I could kind of relate to her. I have severe dental anxiety, which is why I started volunteering in the clinic, because I wanted to give back to people who might be feeling the same way. We're supposed to be the hands and feet of Jesus. And sometimes we're the pinky toes. I'm not doing the teeth. I'm just taking the x-ray or walking somebody down the aisle. But I'm at least being able to show his love.
1: Thank you, Shelly, for being the pinky toe and loving our neighbors in Seattle.
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0: Maybe this will surprise you.
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1: Hey, that might be just what you need.
0: Yeah.
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1: Here's a statistic you can use for your friends. Because everybody's busy, right? All the time. We're busy, busy, busy, busy, busy, busy. I can't remember what author said that that's the sickness of America is busyness. Mm. But I don't think that's the sickness of America. I think the sickness of America is saying we're busy.
0: Oh, unpack that.
1: Netflix. Oh, I'm going to unpack this. Brace yourself.
0: Brace yourself for an unpacking.
1: Because everybody's busy all the time, right?
0: Yeah.
1: Busy, busy, busy, busy, busy. Netflix has revealed that we have now crossed, just on Netflix, we Americans have watched 500 million hours strictly of Adam Sandler movies. So think about that. We're so busy, busy, but 500 million, a half billion hours of Adam Sandler movies just on Netflix.
0: Wow.
1: And they're not any good. And that's the...
0: Oh my goodness.
1: As a general rule, yeah. people recognize that.
0: Right.
1: I think one of his movies on Rotten Tomatoes is 0% fresh.
0: No freshness at all. Stale, if you would.
1: Anytime you see stats like that, I'm like, so somebody's got some time.
0: Good point.
1: I mean, we don't have to be up picking up litter or whatever, 500 million hours or whatever, but it wouldn't hurt to, like, can I get 15 minutes of your time?

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1: I had a really good spiritual point.
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1: Okay, we're going to regroup. 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
1: We were talking about spending time with God, and I haven't been the best at this. My life, I've been pretty bad, honestly. Mm. But so interesting. When Jesus said that we need to abide in him, so that's something he said. Right, Sherry?
0: Yes, it is.
1: And
0: yes.
1: So,
0: abide in me and let my words abide in you.
1: Bam! I knew she had something wrong. That's awesome. That's why I was like, sure. So the Greek word, I don't speak Greek, but I was just reading about this. Mm-hmm. The Greek word there for abide basically means hang out.
0: Mm.
1: Like be just hang out with me.
0: Well, then in the context of that scripture, that's wonderful because it's you hang out with me. And let my words hang out in you.
1: Yeah.
0: Where your attention is.
1: Unrushed.
0: Yeah.
1: Like you would with a good friend mm-hmm. or like you finally, you have a hard day's work, but then you're sitting around a campfire and mm-hmm. you don't have any pressure.
0: Yeah.
1: Like he's saying this is where all the fruit's going to come from.
0: It's a wonderful invitation.
1: It really is. There's so much of what he says. People go, oh, it's a guilt thing. No. Invitation for a better life.
2: Here in the Pacific Northwest, we brush our teeth multiple times a day. We take showers, hopefully every day. We eat several times a day, ideally good, nutritious food. We don't think about these healthy habits, we just do them. And if all these things are good for us and good for the people around us, why wouldn't we take the time for prayer? What if we did? What would it look like for the Puget Sound to come together in faith, praying together for the Lord's will to be done in Seattle as it is in heaven? Well, you're invited every day, 7 days a week at 5 a.m., 9 a.m., noon, or 5 p.m., whatever time works best for you, to not just listen, but to join in praying as we pray the Lord's Prayer together. 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
1: Hi, this is Leanna Crawford. The Bible is living and active, and there is scripture for every joyful, painful, and in-between moment in our lives. Psalm 23 is the passage I say to myself when I'm feeling anxious. I remember that the Lord is my shepherd. He makes me lie down in green pastures. He leads me beside still waters.

0: 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It's Brant and Sherry, where the laughs serve a purpose.
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1: I'm Josh. God calls us not to just be peacekeepers, but to be peacemakers. Step into that today. Spirit
2: 105.3. So glad you're listening. My name is Brant, and producer Sherry is here. I got allergies, and yeah, I think I'm going to sneeze any moment.
3: Yeah, you just sneezed.
2: I did, but now I feel like I'm going to again. But
3: this is great.
2: My experience has been, and maybe this will be yours, if you acknowledge to your friends or whoever's with you that you're going to sneeze,
3: then you won't.
2: You won't.
3: Okay.
2: But just cut it off at the pass.
3: Good. We're glad we could be here for you.
2: This is the kind of scintillating content that our show was known for. I had something to say, but we went down there.
3: Right.
2: Yeah. And see, I didn't sneeze. Now you're waiting for it.
3: That's called a tease, a broadcast tease.
2: A sneeze tease. We are capable. We have no standards whatsoever on

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And if you'd like to lead out in praying the prayer, just tap Open Mic on the Spirit 105.3 app or text Amen to 89419.

0: He's like, you're going to have to follow me. Because if you're not, you will tap out. Like, if you're not
1: say
0: really
1: that again.
0: His whole life was solely to make followers and to make admirers impossible. People that were just like, oh, yeah, go Jesus. I admire
1: that
0: Jesus.
1: That is very true.
0: It is. The stuff he said is like, you can't do that.
1: Yeah. And so then I hear a lot of admirers, quote unquote, in the culture, and that's not honest.
0: Right. And we're dishonest, too, if we call ourselves Jesus followers or Christians, but we're not really following them. We're just using them to get comfort or get, like, just for our purposes. Because what will happen is as soon as there's a sacrifice to be made or as soon as Jesus is a scandal to the larger culture, we're out. We will just tap out. Why would you stay an admirer under the heat of pressure?
1: Yeah.
0: But if you're a follower, no, I'm going wherever he's going.
2: Did you hear that? 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I'm gonna set my world on fire. 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
1: Just thinking about something. You know how if you're a Jesus person, like you recognize him as your authority.
0: Mm-hmm.
1: Anybody else who recognizes him as their authority, like your family.
0: Mm-hmm.
1: You're his people. Like we're following him together.
0: Yes.
1: Which made me think people, you know, don't like me mm-hmm. or they think your laugh is too loud.
0: Yes, sir.
1: They
0: those.
1: Think
0: yes.
1: I'm too whatever, too
0: mm-hmm.
1: dry.
0: Mm-hmm. Don't care for the show overall.
1: Yeah.
0: Yeah.
1: Totally stuck with us anyway. How awesome is that?
0: For eternity.
1: For eternity. Now, in the meantime, you may be like, I'll opt out for now. You can,
0: but we're still going
1: to
0: show up.
1: You might as well start getting used to it.
2: I've never seen a morning the sun forgot to rise. In every single detail, you're faithful every time.

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It just is a space for my soul to be connected to the Maker when I need it, and which is all the time. But in this crazy busy world, mom of three, working full time, it just gives me a little bit of space to stay anchored and rooted.

0: oddly refreshing.
1: Can I just go off for a second?
2: Yes, please.
1: Yes, please. Please do.
2: By all means.
1: Please go off.
2: Yes. It's
0: refreshingly odd.
1: Unbelievable.
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2: Little reminder, you already know this probably if you've been around like the Christian scene for a while, but man, we forget it so easily. God is not looking for success. He's looking for faithfulness. Mm. He's not impressed by success. Mm-hmm. He's impressed by humble faithfulness.
1: Yeah.
2: There are people, Jesus said, that will come up to him and say, didn't we do this? And they have this whole list of impressive religious stuff. Mm-hmm. And he's going to say, I don't know you. Mm-hmm. He's constantly highlighting people who you would not say are successful. Mm-hmm. But they're faithful. God's got their heart.
1: They know him and he knows them.
2: Bingo.
1: Yeah.
2: You know, it's a huge pressure release. Like, it's a relief. Or it's like, it's just, I can do faithful.
1: Yeah.
2: I don't control success or anything. And that can come and go. But I can do faithful.
3: You've been picking up on some little signals, some little signs. Sometimes it's kind of subtle. Sometimes it's just a big old huge blowout. I'm talking about the relationship between your kids. The sibling thing. As a mom, it's one of the things that I've had to learn how to navigate through the years. I'm Julie Lyles Carr, host of the All Mom Does podcast. And sibling rivalry, well, it's a real thing. 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
0: And real substance.
2: Hey, sorry,
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1: Oh, really serious? 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
0: With even more laughs. 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
1: Hey, it's Sarah with today's reset. If anyone's in Christ, that's you. He is a new creation. The old is gone and the new has come.
2: Hey, what's up? My name is Brant. So glad you're listening. Producer Sherry is here, too. You should know something. You're new to the show. Other people are already in on this.
3: Mm-hmm.
2: Sherry doesn't know what's happening on the show.
3: That is true.
2: So she just has to respond in real time. I bring the content.
3: Mm-hmm.
2: And I
3: every day is a fresh surprise.
2: It's fresh. Every time we open the microphones,
3: yes.
2: It's fresh. And a surprise. And
3: yes.
2: Hopefully you'll grow to appreciate that. And I spend a lot of time picking out the content ahead of time. A lot. Mm-hmm. So if you think it's terrible, please know I did hand select this terrible content. This is not an accident.
3: There's still care there.

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1: Hey, this is Phil Wickham. Doesn't this world just feel like it's getting crazier? And I'm so thankful for Jesus that I wake up in the morning with peace in my heart, with hope and life because of Jesus. It says in the scripture that if you confess with your mouth that Jesus is Lord and believe in your heart that God raised him from the dead, you will be saved. So right now you can cry out to Jesus and know that you are saved and know that heaven is your home and know that you're forgiven. I cannot wait to see him face to face. I'm homesick for heaven.

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1: You know what's awesome about a story? Maybe you've heard a billion times. If you've been raised in church anyway. But the Garden of Eden story.
0: Mm-hmm.
1: Something so wonderful about this for me today. I had never thought about it before today.
0: Mm-hmm.
1: That is, Adam and Eve leave Eden after they fall, they sin, they decide they want to be their own authorities, and
0: yeah.
1: There's a cost to that.
0: Mm-hmm.
1: But you can think, okay, and that's where the rupture happens with God.
0: Mm-hmm.
1: So he, you know, takes a step back, they're on their own. He doesn't.
0: Mm-hmm.
1: He doesn't take a step back.
0: No.
1: He stays with them. He's still talking to them.
0: Mm-hmm.
1: He goes with them. He's talking to Cain. He's like, Cain, why are you so angry? He's still... And I was thinking about that because, you know, that's available to us now, that being known by God and knowing him,
0: mm-hmm.
1: like
0: he doesn't leave.
1: Adam and Eve didn't blow everything.
0: Right.
1: He still wants to be with us. He made them carry around a tent and stuff because he's like, I'm still with you. Do you see that? I just think that's really cool because if you're like me, you can think of a lot of different sins or a lot of different things in your life you can be ashamed of, but he still wants to be with me.
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3: She was talking about being confident going into her interviews, feeling like she's going to actually be able to provide for her family. And, you know, I could kind of relate to her. I have severe dental anxiety, which is why I started volunteering in the clinic, because I wanted to give back to people who might be feeling the same way. We're supposed to be the hands and feet of Jesus. And sometimes we're the pinky toes. I'm not doing the teeth. I'm just taking the x-ray or walking somebody down the aisle. But I'm at least being able to show his love.
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0: 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I just love it.
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1: It's graduation season. Do you cry at graduation? Some people do.
0: I haven't. I'm sure when my nieces get around to it, they'll probably fall completely to pieces. Yeah.
1: Well, maybe you'll cry now because we are handing out honorary doctorates on the program. I went ahead and accredited our show as a doctorate granting institution.
0: Who knew you could do something like that? Yeah.
1: Sometimes you just, you ask permission later or whatever, whatever the saying is.
0: Yeah.
1: Anyway, so if you would like an honorary doctorate in something, let us know what it is and we'll grant it to you. Our standards are exceedingly low.
0: So many people calling.
1: That's
0: so
1: all
0: many.
1: It takes. Just tell us what you want. It's a 855-90-BRANT. You can leave a message, tell us what you want.
2: Hi, this is Evan. I just recently graduated from college and with currently my degree not doing much with it, but I think what I could do a lot with is potentially an honorary doctorate in the study of VeggieTales. I happen to be probably the most authoritative VeggieTales scholar in my immediate circle of friends, and that's about all I know, but that's enough for me, and I would just like to validate my knowledge with an honorary doctorate.
1: Doctorate granted in VeggieTales.
0: You're going to give him that?
1: Absolutely.
0: What is he going to do with that? His current... Oh, you're crying.

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It's a really nice start to my day to kind of, you know, set my mind and heart right. I love singing to the music, and it's just really uplifting.

0: Grant and Sherry, where you'll feel the difference right away.
1: Yeah.
0: Refreshingly odd, oddly refreshing.
2: Yeah, you know what?
1: That's true.
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0: 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Spirit 105.3.
1: So wild if you think about it, how ideas can affect our lives. Ideas. Mm-hmm. Everything starts with an idea. Mm-hmm. And it's true. Even in the Garden of Eden, in that story,
0: yeah,
1: the enemy doesn't come at Eve with a rock and hit her in the head.
0: Right.
1: Comes at her with an idea. Mm-hmm. And the idea is still the same one that trips us all up, which is, hey, you know what? You don't have to trust God.
0: Mm. I bet you could be the boss.
1: Bam.
0: Yeah.
1: You don't have to trust him. Mm-hmm. There's a better way. Like, that's still the thing that's interfering with us.
0: Yeah.
1: Now, it's that idea. And it happens a thousand different ways. But if we do trust him, we can sleep at night. That's what it even says, like in Proverbs. Mm-hmm. Your sleep will be sweet. If we actually trust him, we can sleep.
2: Here in the Pacific Northwest, we brush our teeth multiple times a day. We take showers, hopefully every day. We eat several times a day, ideally good, nutritious food. We don't think about these healthy habits. We just do them. And if all these things are good for us and good for the people around us, why wouldn't we take the time for prayer? What if we did? What would it look like for the Puget Sound to come together in faith, praying together for the Lord's will to be done in Seattle as it is in heaven? Well, you're invited every day, 7 days a week at 5 a.m., 9 a.m., noon, or 5 p.m., whatever time works best for you, to not just listen, but to join in praying as we pray the Lord's Prayer together. And if you'd like to lead us in the Lord's Prayer, please text the word AMEN to 89419. 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
1: When I look at my life, all I can say is that it's a God story, and it's a miracle that I'm still standing here today. When I was 15 years old, my older brother Jacob passed away in a car accident. He was my best friend and my big brother, and ever since then, me and my family have endured some of our darkest days. But over the last few years, God has done so many incredible things in my life, and now I get to travel the country sharing the gospel and getting to stand on stages and share my testimony of what He has done in my life. And I hope that when you hear this song, it's a reminder that your life is a God story.

0: Brant and Sherry are oddly refreshing, and they agree.
1: Yeah. No!
2: Yeah!
1: No!
3: Woo!
0: Yep, just the right kind of weird.
1: It's really a sight to behold.
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5: 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I'm about to-

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1: Father,
0: let
1: your kingdom come. Father in heaven, thank you for this.
2: Dear God, I praise you because you are always...
3: Hi, Jesus.
0: The Bible reminds us, the Lord is near to all who call on him. That's why God gave us the gift of prayer, because he wants to talk with us.
1: It's like a hotline to God.
2: Yeah, you can just dial him up.
3: Isn't that cool? Give us this
0: day. Jesus taught us to pray, to be united as one. So let's come together as one body to pray the prayer that Jesus gave us.
4: Hey, what's up? This is Toby Mack. Would you pray with me? Our Father, who art in heaven, hallowed be thy name. Thy kingdom come, thy will be done on earth as it is in heaven. Give us today our daily bread, and forgive us our trespasses as we forgive those who trespass against us. And lead us not into temptation, but deliver us from evil. For yours is the kingdom, the power, and the glory forever and ever. Amen.

105.3. If you're in Gig Harbor and need some good news, or you're in Federal Way and need a boost of faith, find what you're looking for in Jesus. 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

I keep thinking about something I heard the other day. Spirit 105.3, I'm Erica. I know you've heard by now about the paper mill tragedy in Longview, and we are praying for our neighbors there across the state. But I can't think about something a woman named Giovanna said. She lost her father in the tragedy. She said, it was just an ordinary day. We didn't expect this terrible thing to happen. And we never do, do we? We never see the really hard stuff coming. But what Giovanna said makes me want to give thanks for the ordinary days. Today is one for most of us, right? We got up after a couple of alarms. Okay, three for me. But we got up, brushed our teeth, made a cup of coffee, kissed somebody we love goodbye till tonight, pet the dog. Life is filled with these tiny little beautiful moments, and truthfully, sometimes they can feel mundane, but not when you just start being thankful for every tiny little thing. Fact is, God has given us another ordinary day. Lord, we see it as a gift. Help us to savor it.

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The Lord is my strength and shield. I trust Him with all my heart. 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

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When you don't have the answers and you've got nothing, we can be humble. Remember, God's wisdom is infinite. It surpasses human understanding.

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1: Hey, this is Cece Winans. Psalm 63 talks about God's love being better than life. And that is so true. When I think of the goodness of Jesus and all that he has done, I can't help but praise God. He's worthy of all of our praise, all of our strength. The Bible instructs us to love him with all of our heart, soul, and mind. Why? Because he deserves nothing less. He is worthy of it all.

0: to refresh you every day. What a beautiful morning so far. I mean, it's cloudy, but it's still a morning. Spirit 105.3. My name is Erica. We are celebrating a good news story that went down in Edmonds in the wee hours of Memorial Day morning. There was a fire and a puppy, a good dog, woke up his family. And then the heroes from South County Fire came and put it out. Calla from South County Fire is with us, and it's got to feel good to be a part of a good news story, because I know those heroes you work alongside see some hard things.
1: Yeah, I mean, it's never a good day when there's a fire at someone's house.
0: Right.
1: You know, we don't want to make light of that, but it was still such an amazing story, and I think the fact that they were able to put out the fire pretty quickly was great. You know, the battalion chief shared in his report that the early detection of the fire was key for being able to control it quickly. So yeah, it was really great that the dog barked and told them that something was wrong.
0: Oh, I feel like every home should have a dog. This just proves it.
1: Absolutely. You know, it's a great story and there's so many smart pets out there, but we did want to remind our community that the most effective way you can be alerted to a fire is by having working smoke alarms installed in your home. But it definitely doesn't hurt to have a dog as well.
0: Definitely not. I have to tell you, I always know my smoke alarms are working whenever I cook.
2: Hi, I'm Josh. I am Erica's son. God bless your day. Here's Donna with your Spirit 105.3 traffic. She's amazing.
3: Aw, thanks, Josh. Good morning. In Fife on South 5, excuse me, at 54th Avenue, we've got a crash blocking part of the on-ramp, so watch out for that. And that's just about it.
0: Wow.
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0: Thank you, Donna. Rev up the fun and make it a monster Friday at the Imagine Children's Museum in Everett. Pop by between 3 and 6 to get your pick with a Hot Wheels monster truck. My son would have loved that.
4: Oh, same. Same. I love it now. Anyways, our mini heat wave gone for now. Going to be rainy today early on. Might see some sprinkles on your windshield already. Temperature's going to top out about 60 degrees. The weekend looking like it's going to be full of mild temperatures, but should stay dry after this afternoon. If you're trying to pick out a movie to watch later today in Stanwood, it's 54 degrees for you right now, 541.
0: Thank you, Producer Max. You do have to do that early because otherwise you're like looking for 15, 20 minutes.
4: You can never pick
0: minutes.
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0: Okay, something to inspire you now from Morning Coffee Devo. Standing in prayer like, I don't know how, but I know who. And that's enough for me to believe the answer is on the way.
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1: Yeah, it's just like a lifeline to God. 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

0: 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Every morning, I make Ezekiel toast with almond butter and strawberry jelly. Sugar-free jelly. And I always use a spoon to spread it. And the other day, I saw these takeout spoons in the drawer. They were black, so I grabbed one, and it broke. The little round piece just broke right off on my toast. So annoying. And then, so the next day, I grab another takeout spoon. That one breaks, too. Third day, that spoon breaks, too. I'm like, I need to go back to the old spoons. Why am I using these spoons? You know? And I felt this little voice inside me go, why are you going back to those bitter thoughts in your mind about that person? And I was like, oh, yeah, I have been doing that. It's like you have these grooves in your mind and in your heart, and they're comfortable. You've been down this thought path before, and I felt God saying, don't go back to those spoons. Don't go back to those thoughts. So I'm going to try to stop.
1: Why don't you just use a knife? Wouldn't that work better?
0: Max, let me explain. So the little cavity of the spoon is the perfect amount of almond butter calorie-wise.
1: So mystery solved.
0: So,
2: yeah. Hi, this is Angie from Des Moines. 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
3: In Lake Stevens on West 2 at Highway 204 and 20th, we've got a crash blocking part of the on-ramp, so just be careful through there. Out of Renton on North 167, it's busy right at 405, and just in case you hadn't heard, South 405 is going to be closing from 124th to 70th Place from late tonight until early Monday morning. They will have detours set up, though. Traffic is from World Concern. 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
0: Thank you, Donna. Frost Your Tips. A 90s themed fireworks show is going up tonight at T-Mobile Park. Watch our first place Mariners back home taking on the Diamondbacks at 7:10 and stay for the fireworks. It's going to be, as we said in the 90s, the bomb.
1: There you go. Going to be a much cooler day today than it was yesterday. Seems like our mini heat wave is gone for now. Going to be a little bit rainy, especially in the early parts of today. Should be dry in the afternoon. Temperatures going to top out about 60 degrees. Should be mild all weekend long. Hoping it stays dry on Saturday and Sunday. If you're grabbing a treat on the way to work this morning in Lake City, it's 54 degrees for you right now at 6:01.
0: 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My cousin failed her driving test because they asked what signs you expect to see in the countryside, and she said, fresh strawberries for sale.

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1: Hi, this is Taylor Mills. 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

0: Sometimes I just picture myself sitting in the middle of God's big palm, and it just makes me feel so safe, so secure, so peaceful. Spirit 1053, my name is Erica. Yesterday I called my husband, and I was trying to be all cool and just, hey, how you doing? What's going on? And there was a pause. He goes, I know why you're calling me. Like, what do you mean, babe? He goes, I haven't forgotten to pick up the cheesecake for Hannah. Yesterday was her birthday, and I'm like, okay, you got me. I really did want to make sure. He's like, I'll get it to you before 3. I'm like, okay, love you, bye.
1: 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Let's set Seattle on fire. I'm gonna set my world on fire. 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
6: 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It just means so much. I recently rekindled my relationship with God, and like my fiance actually, he just like one day was like, you know, I've just been like called back to God, and I was like, okay, like let's do it. And it's just been such a wonderful experience.
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listened since I was a little kid. My dad would always put the radio station on for us, and it would just make us feel really happy. If we were ever fighting in the car, we put the music on, and then instantly it was super peaceful. I'm Emma

0: Erica.
1: Yeah, I'm Erica. I'm a grateful sinner too. We all mess up, but we have a God who sent his son to make us right with the Father. Spirit 105.3. If you've never met him before, let me introduce you.

0: that's what we're doing. We're chipping away at world hunger today in Puyallup. Spirit 153, I'm Erica. Volunteers are coming together at Motion Church later to pack up donated food for hungry kids in our community. Julie from Puyallup Packs is with us this morning. Welcome to the show. This isn't your first rodeo. What is it like making a dent in world hunger?
1: Oh, wow. It's amazing. You know, everybody's kind of getting efficient with their part of the assembly line and trying to work together to make your team be quickly providing more than the other teams. It's kind of competitive and fun, and there's music playing, and it just feels good that you're having a hands-on experience that makes such an immediate impact. They show you kind of how many people you were able to reach that day with statistics at the end of the event.
0: Wow.
1: And it's really empowering to feel that you made that kind of a difference.
0: Wow. Well, Julie, thank you to you and your team at Puyallup Packs and Motion Church for loving our neighbors in Puyallup.
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3: Heading out of Des Moines on North 5, it is busy around Kent Des Moines Road. Then in Auburn on North 167, it'll be crowded around 15th Street Northwest again at 405. And out of Bothell on South 405, it's starting to get slow from Canyon Park to 522. Now keep in mind that South 405 is going to be closing between 124th and 70th Place from late tonight until early Monday morning, but they will have detours set up, so you can expect it to be busy in all the alternate routes. You might want to just avoid that area if you can. Traffic is from World Concern. 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
0: Thank you, Donna. Pedal hard and snack harder. I like this. The Mighty O Tour to Donut is on tomorrow. Ride your bike around Ballard and enjoy donuts along the way at different checkpoints. The running and the numbing starts at 9:30 tomorrow morning.
4: Weather should be good for then. A little bit rainy this morning. Not nearly as hot as it's been. You can kind of shut off your fans and air conditioners for the next couple of days. Temperatures only going to top out at about 60 degrees today. Rest of the weekend will look pretty similar, hoping that it does stay dry tomorrow and Sunday. If you're waiting for your college student on break to wake up this morning in Enumclaw, it's 52 degrees for you right now at 6:30.
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0: Alive. It is Spirit 105.3. My name is Erica. We are just sitting around the campfire this morning talking about our camp stories. I went to Girl Scout camp with my mom as a child. She hated every single second, even though we were in a cabin. But I love her. Donna, how about you?
1: Well, I went to Camp Cabrini, which is over, like, I don't know, Duval, Carnation area, somewhere around there. Loved it. Yeah. Loved every minute. Archery. Canoeing, swimming. Wow. It was great.
0: Okay, thanks for sharing. Producer Max?
2: Oh, my favorite had to be UW baseball camp. We got to play on, like, the actual field and learn from some of the players. It was so, so fun.
0: Sounds amazing. Well, if you have a kid growing up in your house right now who is between 7th and 12th grade, we want to send them to the Fellowship of Christian Athletes Multisport Christian Camp. This is going down at Seattle Pacific this July. This is free. It's like a $749 value.
2: Wow.
0: This is huge. So to get in on this, to win your kid there, all you got to do is text the first name of your child, again, between 7th and 12th grade, and their grade. So first name and grade to 89419. What I love about this camp, Max, is that it's called Proven. That's the theme. You don't have to keep striving to prove your worth. God has proven everything for us through his son. So your kid is going to not only learn about football, baseball, cross country, whatever their sport is, but they're going to get a lot of Jesus.
2: That's so good.
0: 5 days, 4 nights. So text in your teenager's first name and their grade to 89419. Hope you win.
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14: I wanted to hear Jamie McDonald, Desperate. 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

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It just is a space for my soul to be connected to the Maker when I need it, and which is all the time. But in this crazy busy world, mom of three, working full time, it just gives me a little bit of space to stay anchored and rooted.

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0: Toby Mac singing for you on Spirit 105.3. He said yes to Jesus at a Christian camp one summer, and maybe your child will have that same experience this year. I'm Erica with JoJo from Marysville. Hi, Jeremy's mom.
1: Hi, Erica. I listen to you 24/7.
0: Oh, it's so nice to meet you on the phone, JoJo. Where are you from?
1: Marysville.
0: Well, this is so much fun. Tell me about Jeremy, your son.
1: Jeremy's in seventh grade, and he plays basketball, cross country, and track and field.
0: Wow. How proud are you, Mom?
1: Very proud.
0: I'm so excited to tell you, JoJo, that Jeremy is going to the Proven Camp with the Fellowship of Christian Athletes at Seattle Pacific this July.
1: That's awesome.
0: Yeah. What do you think he's going to say when you tell him?
1: Oh, he's going to be very, very excited.
0: We're talking, he is going to learn all about a bunch of different sports, including basketball, and all about Jesus, which just warms a mama's heart, right?
1: Oh, yes, that's awesome. They went to the camp a couple years ago, and at first they didn't want to, and then they came back and they love it. They were singing songs, Christian songs, and they met a lot of friends. They love it.
0: That is awesome, JoJo, and congrats to Jeremy. Thank you for listening.
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3: Thanks, Jesse. Heading out of Linwood on South 405, it's going to be crowded from I-5 on and off to 160th. And by the way, South 405 is going to be closed between 124th and 70th Place from late tonight until early Monday morning, and there are detours. Out of North Seattle on South 5, it is a struggle from Northgate to 520. Then in Federal Way on North 5, it is slow from 270 2nd to Kent Moines Road. Finally in Renton on North 167, it's busy at 405, and then on North 405 from Highway 169 to 30th Street. Traffic is from the Prayer Community and Spirit 105.3. 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
0: Thank you, Donna. 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The biggest crafting weekend of the year starts at 9 a.m. today. The Stamp and Scrapbook Expo is going down at the Washington State Fairgrounds later and tomorrow, 9 to 5.
4: Good crafting weather out there today. Yeah. A little bit rainy and dreary out here on our Friday. Temperatures only going to top out at about 60 degrees. You can pack away your fans for a couple of days. Going to be mild temperatures in the mid-60s both days on the weekend as well. If you're already gearing up for a weekend nap this morning in Renton, it's 53 degrees for you right now at 7:04.
0: 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Car accident? Come on, call Carr. 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So now apparently we'll be cleaning out the gutters as a family this weekend.

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1: Hey, it's Josh. The battle belongs to God. 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

0: Tell you what, you bring yours and I'll bring mine. Spirit 1053. My name is Erica. And yes, sometimes I consider myself a little bit of a workaholic, but yesterday I did something. There's producer Max putting the seal on that. But yesterday I did something super out of character. I left work for an hour to take my daughter out for a little birthday shopping spree at TJ Maxx. We got Starbucks and we just looked at shirts and we did one of our favorite things. We just sniffed candles. Isn't that so much fun? And we women just love to do that. And Hannah found one candle. It said emotional support candle. That girl took a big whiff out of that one. But you know how they say stop and smell the roses? Sometimes you just got to stop and sniff the candles with somebody you love.
1: Okay, we think that it's a dog, like, shaking their ears after they get wet or get having, like, have a bath or something.
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0: 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I'm Erica for World Concern. 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

0: 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I spent the past 30 years working to help make our community better, better informed, better protected when it comes to consumer issues, and better equipped to take on whatever life throws at us. 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

be honest, I want to worship Jesus every day. I want my kids to be worshiping the Lord. And subconsciously, when we're listening to Spirit 105.3, it's constant worship and praise to Jesus. And it's just something that really can settle in the heart. And it changes your day. It changes the outlook. And it changes the way that we can look at people. That's something that I want my kids to experience.

0: We praise God through the wonderful times and the hard times. And we do it together as a community. 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We are praying for the people who lost loved ones in the paper mill fire in Longview. Pastor Jesse, thank you for being here and helping us process this.
1: When I read that story, it was just heartbreaking. And we are one community in Washington.
0: Yes.
1: Just thinking, what are they going through? Not to mention the first responders that show up and have to see everything. And then that community, it just, what I felt inside is like, I just found myself saying, Jesus, you know?
0: Yes.
1: And Jesus helps us. He's close to the brokenhearted. He brings comfort. But here's what we have. We know that after death, death doesn't win. Death is not the end of the story. And thank you to Jesus that we have an eternity and we have a hope that's greater than this tragedy. And without Jesus, like, where are we? We've got nothing, really. With Jesus, we have everything that God has promised to us. So turn to Jesus, pray to Jesus, talk to Jesus, receive his love today.

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2: In Bothell on South 405 after Damson Road, we've got a crash blocking the right lane. It is backed up to I-5 right now. Out of Shoreline on South 5, it's busy from 145th to Mercer. Then in Federal Way on North 5, it is slow from 272nd on and off to South Center, also into Seattle from Albro Place. And if you're heading out of Auburn on North 167, it'll be a bit crowded from Highway 18 to 277, again at 405. And if you're continuing on to North 405, it'll stay crowded to 44th. Traffic is from the Prayer Community and Spirit 105.3. 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
3: Should be seeing the rain stopping by then. Hanging around for now in the morning, but should be dried up by the afternoon. Going to be calm weather after that. Throughout most of the weekend, we'll kind of just be in the 60s. Maybe a little bit cloudy. You can put your air conditioner away at least for a little bit. Trying to pick out a movie to watch later in Burien. It's 52 degrees for you right now at 7:31.
0: 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Standing in prayer like, I don't know how, but I know who, and that's enough for me to believe the answer is on the way.

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2: When I look at my life, all I can say is that it's a God story, and it's a miracle that I'm still standing here today. When I was 15 years old, my older brother Jacob passed away in a car accident. He was my best friend and my big brother, and ever since then, me and my family have endured some of our darkest days. But over the last few years, God has done so many incredible things in my life, and now I get to travel the country sharing the gospel and getting to stand on stages and share my testimony of what He has done in my life. And I hope that when you hear this song, it's a reminder that your life is a God story.

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0: 1053, don't fight me, but I just want to talk about the Royals for a hot second. Because once you're a mom, you're always a mom. Vinny Pasquantino plays for the Royals, and he was in the on-deck circle getting ready. His mama was in the stands, like right behind him, and she's got her iPhone up high, just like I would be doing if my kid were playing in the majors. And he goes, Ma, they catch us on video. Like, they take professional pictures now. You don't have to take pictures anymore. And Vinny's mom is like, but I got my phone. Well done, Vinny's ma.
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13: Hey, this is Phil Wickham. Doesn't this world just feel like it's getting crazier? And I'm so thankful for Jesus. that I wake up in the morning with peace in my heart, with hope and life because of Jesus. It says in the scripture that if you confess with your mouth that Jesus is Lord and believe in your heart that God raised him from the dead, you will be saved. So right now you can cry out to Jesus and know that you are saved and know that heaven is your home and know that you're forgiven. I cannot wait to see him face to face. I'm homesick for heaven.

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Oh Lord, I

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My name is Erica. The enemy wants us all worried about the future to the point where we miss living today. Through the power of Jesus, what if you and I lean into this moment that God has given us together right now? Forget the rain. Just worship God.

105.3. I'm Erica, about to play you one of my favorite songs on the radio. It's called Jesus Loves by Zach Williams. And it was so fun to hear Zach sing it live in Kent just a few weeks back. You know, I had to get the t-shirt, even though it was dollars. Why do they charge so much for those concert t-shirts? But the shirt simply says Jesus Loves in cool light blue, like electric-y, shadowy looking letters. And everywhere I wear this t-shirt, people smile at me. It's like a code. I know Jesus loves me too. And I walked into Starbucks the other day and the barista said to me, cool shirt, looks like a concert shirt. I said, you betcha. You know Zach Williams and his music? She goes, no. I said, dude, you gotta check him out. He is awesome. Maybe you don't know Zach Williams yet. This is Jesus Loves. Cool song, cool t-shirt.

0: that just stuck out to me just now is that you don't have to beg him for his grace. Maybe it's you who needs to hear that today. You don't have to beg him. He just so willingly gives it.
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2: Heading out of Linwood on South 405, it is a struggle from I-5 to Northeast 160th, partly because of an earlier crash. Then in Shoreline on South 5, it's heavy from 145th into downtown Seattle. Also in Seattle, heading south on Aurora, just before Mercer, we've got a crash that is backing things up to the Aurora Bridge. Out of Federal Way on North 5, it is slow from 272nd to 188th and into Seattle from Albro Place. And out of Renton on North 405, it's going to be crowded from Highway 167 to Lake Washington Boulevard. Traffic is from That's a Doozy. What happens when kids ask the big faith questions? Hear the honest, funny, and deep moments on That's a Doozy at purposely.com. 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
0: Thank you, Donna. You 100% rock. Frost Your Tips, a 90s-themed fireworks show, is going up tonight at T-Mobile. Watch our first-place M's take on the Diamondbacks at 7:10. Yeah, they're back home. And stay for the fireworks. It's going to be, as we said in the 90s, Producer Max, you're probably too little to remember.
3: Oh, boy.
0: It's going to be the bomb.
3: Okay,
0: baby,
3: there you go.
0: Bomb.
3: Well, yeah, hopefully the rain stops by the time that fireworks show comes around. I got a feeling it will. We'll see some drizzle around through the early afternoon, but should dry up for most of the weekend after that. Pretty much all weekend long, we'll be seeing temperatures in the low to mid-60s. If you're grabbing a treat on the way to work this morning in Graham, it's 51 degrees for you right now at 8:04.
0: When you said that, I pictured a dog. Thank you, Max.
3: Well, hey, if you, depends on who you are.
0: 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Something to make you smile now from The Wow Things. My cousin failed her driving test because they asked what signs you expect to see in the country. And she said, fresh strawberries for sale.

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2: Hi there, I'm Steve. 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
1: 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My name is Erica. It was my daughter's birthday yesterday, and my son brought a gift for the whole family. We're sitting at Santa Fe having chips and salsa, and my son looks at my daughter and says, "Hannah, you're going to have a new student." My daughter teaches music lessons. And Hannah goes, "Who?" And Josh goes, "Me. I want to learn how to play guitar. I'm going to sign up to be one of your students." I mean, like, my mom heart melted all over that booth. It was like queso, my heart. And so I just hope that they both know they're going to have an audience when Hannah comes over to teach Josh how to play guitar. I'm sitting in that recliner cheering him on. Hope that's okay.
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0: Steph Schleter on Spirit 105.3. I'm Erica, and I'm so glad we were able to get Steph on the phone. We need that music. And Steph, I think some of us are in a little bit of a funk this morning because yesterday it was sunny and 80, and today it's kind of cold and rainy. And I'm just wondering, how do you worship through a funk, especially because you're actually leading worship? How do you do that when you're not in a good mood?
1: I think so much of it is surrendering. It's kind of like, Lord, you are bigger than my emotions. You're bigger than my feelings. You're bigger than anything I might be going through. That reminder is just so helpful because you can still worship God in a funk. Like,
0: yes.
1: He doesn't say, like, worship me at all times except when you're in a funk. Then don't do it. It's like, no, it's like we're still supposed to pray in all circumstances and give thanks in all circumstances. And so if I'm feeling things, I try to make an intentional moment of just like intentionally surrendering that to the Lord. I'm just surrendering it to you, God. Would you be glorified in the midst of it?
0: Yes. Amen.

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3: Heading out of Linwood on South 405, it is pretty crowded from I-5 to Northeast 160th, and again, right around 116th. In Shoreline on South 5, it's heavy from 145th into downtown Seattle. And also in Seattle, heading south on Aurora, just before Mercer, we've got a crash that is backing things up. Ugh, to green light.
4: Oh!
3: Yeah, that's kind of icky. You may want to take the freeway instead. I think it's better.
4: Yeah.
3: In Des Moines on North 5, it is slow from Kent Des Moines Road to South Center, also into Seattle from Alvaro Place. And if you're heading out of Renton on North 405, it's going to be busy from Highway 167 on and off into downtown Bellevue. Traffic is from That's a Doozy. What happens when kids ask the big faith questions? 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
4: 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Yes. The Mighty O Tour de Donut, yep, is going on tomorrow. Ride your bike around Ballard and enjoy donuts along the way at different checkpoints. I feel like this balances things out. 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
5: Well, our mini heat wave is definitely gone for now. You can see the rain. It's going to stick around for a couple hours today. Hopefully, we'll be done by dinner time. Our temperature's going to top out about 60 today. Maybe a little bit warmer and hopefully dry when Saturday and Sunday roll around. If you're waiting for your college student on break to wake up this morning in Kirkland, 53 degrees for you right now at 8:32.
4: 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Something to consider now from the Bible. Since he did not spare even his own son, but gave him up for us all, won't he also give us everything else?

Hi, this is Champ. Well, I actually grew up listening to Spirit 105.3. My mom and I would jam out in the car. Yeah, it's just always been a part of my everyday. Fantastic way to start the day every morning as I'm driving into work. And just thank you. Thank you for being there.

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1: Nina from Renton, who has a really meaningful job, made it through. Congratulations. You're playing the Spirit Secret Sound today.
2: Oh, my goodness. That's insane. I was just hanging up, and for some reason, it didn't let me hang up.
1: See what happens when you don't give up?
2: Yes.
1: You've got a chance this morning, Nina, to win $8,190 plus $500 to give away from Elite Roofing.
2: Wow.
1: I'm so happy for you. And producer Max told me you do something amazing for work. Would you share?
2: Well, I work with a really fragile population, actually, in the community, mostly pregnant women. We have a treatment program for them.
1: Wow. And how does God use you in that situation?
2: I guess in the best ways that he can. I do have a lot of compassion and understanding and personal experience on both sides of the fence, so I can really understand what people are going through and try to help them get through the challenges and the fears of trying to reach out and get help and stuff.
1: Nina, you're amazing. Thank you for doing what you do. I'm pulling for you. Here comes the Spirit Secret Sound. One more time. Nina from Renton, what is that?
2: I was thinking of dumping gravel.
1: Okay, let's ask the kids. Is it something to do with gravel?
3: Listen, you know what? Aww. Being right is overrated, which works well for you because that guess was wrong.
1: Nina, you are wonderful. You're doing amazing work in this world for the Lord, and you can try again at 12:30 with Sarah. God bless you, sister.
2: God bless you, too.
1: Take care.
4: 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What if we did? What would it look like for the Puget Sound to come together in faith, praying together for the Lord's will to be done in Seattle as it is in heaven? 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

553, you want to send your teenager to a Christian sports camp this summer in Seattle? 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
1: Hey, this is Chris with Stars Go Dim. And I don't know if you've ever been in a point in your life when you can look back and just say, oh my gosh, without God, I don't know where I would be. Looking at God and understanding how much He's done for you and knowing that the only thing that you can do is give Him the highest praise, which is holy, holy, holy.

0: definitely does not want a knickknack for Father's Day. But I was at TJ Maxx yesterday with my daughter, and we were just having fun going around sniffing candles. It was her birthday. And I saw this cute little baseball tchotchka. And it said, "When Dad, when we got you, we hit a home run." So I took a picture of it and texted him. And I said, "Dad, because I love you, I'm not buying this. But I want you to know, I believe in what it says." And he texted back, "Ah, maybe you got a single." And I texted back, "Dad, we're both wrong. We got a grand slam."
1: Okay, we think that it's a dog, like, shaking their ears after they get wet or have a bath or something.
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0: prayer lifts your spirit because prayer is talking to the God who loves you. 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I want to invite you to pray for our neighbors in Longview. Maybe you heard about the tragedy that happened at the paper mill just days ago. Pastor Jesse, my dear friend from Grace Community Church in Auburn, is with us. Would you pray for our neighbors in Longview right now?
1: Yeah, let's do that. Father God, we come to you at all times, even when we don't have explanations or words or don't know what to do. And God, thank you that you are still there, still good, that you also, by your grace, help us in these tragedies. Lord, we live in a fallen world. And Jesus, we know you said, in this world you have trouble. And we sense that in Longview. But you said, take heart, you've overcome the world. So we pray today that you would give that community peace and perseverance, God, that you would be so near to them and that we would support them well. And God, we pray also today we wouldn't be sleepy or complacent, but we would make the most of our opportunities to show your love, to bring your hope. Lord, we pray for rebuilding and restoration in our communities, and we would be part of that solution. God, we commit it to you, and we pray in Jesus' name. Amen.
0: Amen. Thank you, Pastor Jesse. Sometimes I fall to my knees and pray.

0: You've been picking up on some little signals, some little signs. Sometimes it's kind of subtle. Sometimes it's just a big old huge blowout. I'm talking about the relationship between your kids. The sibling thing. 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I'm Julie Lyles Carr, host of the All Mom Does podcast, and sibling rivalry, well, it's a real thing. 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
1: Hi, I'm Max. I once heard some wise words. 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

0: 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When life feels a little out of control, we can be confident God's faithfulness is unwavering and he keeps his promises to his people through generations.
1: I've never seen a morning the sun forgot to rise. 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

0: That is Seth Schleter on Spirit 105.3. As we approach Father's Day, just a few weeks away, we can start honoring Dad now. I asked my stepdad, Kevin, if he would join me. Kevin, his faith really grew when he was entering the Navy after high school, and he joined a group called the Navigators. And Kevin, tell me, what was it that drew you to being a part of that group?
1: I liked what I saw in the lives of some of the guys that were involved in the ministry, and so I got involved with them, and the requirement for doing that was to learn scripture memory before we could do other things in the group. They sort of promoted the scripture memory over and above everything else.
0: And why is that?
1: Well, because Joshua 1:8 says, "This book of the law shall not depart from your mouth, but you shall meditate on it day and night, for then you will make your way prosperous, and then you will have success." And I wanted, as a young man, to have success.
0: Wow. And so, I mean, you would probably admit growing up, like, memorization, that wasn't necessarily your strong suit, right?
1: No, and still is not. And that's what shows me how important this is because I wrestle with the names of coworkers and cousins and friends that I've lost touch with. And when it comes to scripture memory, it just seems like God gives me the ability to remember those things that I memorized when I was younger.
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3: She was talking about being confident going into her interviews, feeling like she's going to actually be able to provide for her family. And, you know, I could kind of relate to her. I have severe dental anxiety, which is why I started volunteering in the clinic, because I wanted to give back to people who might be feeling the same way. We're supposed to be the hands and feet of Jesus, and sometimes we're the pinky toes. I'm not doing the teeth. I'm just taking the x-ray or walking somebody down the aisle, but I'm at least being able to show his love.
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0: That is Forrest Frank on Spirit 105.3 as we approach Father's Day. I love hearing stories that stand out about your dad. Now, Ashley, I know that your dad is now in heaven, but this one happened actually at his memorial. Tell me.
1: So I didn't find out about this story till after my dad had passed away, and the woman showed up at my father's memorial service. So my dad was a regular at 13 Coins restaurant, and he used to, instead of getting a bill every time he was in there, they would just send him a monthly bill, like a tab. So anyway, he had this waitress that would serve him every day, and he would talk to her and kind of found out more about her life, that she was going to UW and she was working her way through school. And for some reason, her particular story touched his heart. And one day he just told her, "Your tuition's been paid. You don't have to pay for school anymore." And so when she showed up and told that story, not a dry eye in the whole house. It speaks to the kind of person that my dad was. He was always doing stuff like that. He was either sending loads of money to the Union Gospel Mission or helping out random strangers that needed a hand up.
0: Hey, I got us a booth. I'm Erica from The Morning Show inviting you to join me for Sunday brunch. We tend to linger over coffee and laugh and talk about stuff that matters. My hope is that when we slide out of the booth, we both feel a little closer to Jesus. I should tell you, I'm a serious nap advocate too. I mean, Jesus napped. It's in the Bible. So I'm always going to encourage you to take that Sunday nap, just not during the show. Join me for brunch this Sunday, 8 to 1. 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
9: Hey, this is Phil Wickham. Doesn't this world just feel like it's getting crazier? And I'm so thankful for Jesus that I wake up in the morning with peace in my heart, with hope and life because of Jesus. It says in the scripture that if you confess with your mouth that Jesus is Lord and believe in your heart that God raised him from the dead, you will be saved. So right now you can cry out to Jesus and know that you are saved and know that heaven is your home and know that you're forgiven. I cannot wait to see him face to face. I'm homesick for heaven.

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1: Hi, Paul Fredericks here. Thank you for listening. 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

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Hi, it's Erica. 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

0: Her name is Tasha Layton on Spirit 105.3. My name is Sarah. You know, when you ask Tasha about her music, she'll talk to you. But when you ask her about her talented musician husband, well, listen for yourself.
1: Oh, my gosh. I mean, he's the utility player. So he plays everything that's needed that someone else is not playing at the moment. So he plays guitar, keys, military snare, percussion, trumpet. It's kind of crazy. I call him a freak of nature because he can play everything really well. And it's like when God was divvying out talent, he skipped a few people and gave it all to Keith.
0: That's so sweet. Was he like that as a little boy?
1: Yeah. So my in-laws told me that when he was a kid, he would listen to music, like cartoon music, and he would try to chart out the notes on sheet music, like at 6 years old.
0: That's amazing. What did his parents do when they saw that in him?
1: You know, I think they did a really good job of fostering that. They got him piano lessons right away. And then when he got old enough to be able to, you know, take trumpet lessons, they got those for him too. And his dad would drive him to these camps and whatever it took really to expose him to music. So they did a really good job in that area of his life.
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6: Eric Johnson here. I spent the past 30 years working to help make our community better, better informed, better protected when it comes to consumer issues, and better equipped to take on whatever life throws at us. That's why I love the free Washington Accident book series from Davis Law Group. These books keep us better informed about the law, better able to protect ourselves on and off the road, and better off when all is said and done after an accident. Chris Davis didn't have to write these books. He did it because he saw a need. People who were in accidents or other legal situations didn't know what to do, what pictures to take, documents to request. Only a tiny fraction of the people who get these

I listen to have that kind of stable ground in this crazy world and all the things that are going on. When I'm in the car, it just gives me a little bit of space to stay rooted and connected. I'm Laura from Lacey, and Spirit 105.3 is my station.

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0: Josiah Queen, Brandon Lake, and Raylene. What's going on?
1: I'm actually dropping off my rental car and going picking up my car because my car's been in a shop.
0: Leave the preset on your rental car.
1: Yeah, I have.
0: It's a great outreach opportunity.
1: Yes, it is. My thoughts exactly.
0: We have heard from more than one person that found this music because it was on the rental car.
1: Oh, that's awesome. So, yeah, I just pray the next person who gets this will hear the music and hear God's word.
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God breathes on it. He highlights his words to your heart.

103.3. If you're in Edmonds and need some empathy, or you're in Renton feeling the need to be refreshed, find what you're looking for in Jesus. 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
1: Father, let your kingdom come. 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
0: The Bible reminds us, the Lord is near to all who call on him. 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
3: Isn't that cool?
0: Jesus taught us to pray, to be united as one. 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
4: Hey, this is Riley Taylor, pastor at Mount Lake Church in Mount Lake Terrace. Would you join me as we pray the Lord's Prayer together? Our Father, who art in heaven, hallowed be thy name. Thy kingdom come, thy will be done, on earth as it is in heaven. Give us this day our daily bread, and forgive us our trespasses, as we forgive those who trespass against us. And lead us not into temptation, but deliver us from evil. For thine is the kingdom, the power, and the glory forever. Amen.
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0: 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Colossians chapter 2 says, "Let your lives overflow with thanksgiving for all he has done." That's good for this month and all year.
1: Okay. I'm about to

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0: That is Elevation Worship on Spirit 105.3. It's fun watching baby teenagers start to learn how to do adult tasks, including paperwork. See, we've already done this. Our firstborn daughter had all your firstborn daughter tendencies. So now I'm really starting to see the difference with my 14-year-old son. If you have boys, you already know where this is going. But I took him to the bank. We had an appointment. Needed to upgrade his little kid savings account into a full-fledged checking account because he's got a summer job. And so I'm helping him learn about ACH transfer and signing into the app and, you know, just adulting things. So we're at the bank and we're talking about memorizing our social security number. And his phone is dead. He needed to get a one-time text code but couldn't because his phone was dead. That's pretty normal. And so I had him grab a charger out of the car. The extension cord thing wouldn't reach to the wall at the bank. The only way it could work is if he plugged into the surge protector strip underneath the desk. My 14-year-old son is under the desk at the bank trying to get 3% on his battery to receive a one-time text code. I looked at the gal that was helping us that worked at the bank, and she smiled, and she goes, "It's okay. I have a 14-year-old boy, too."
1: Did you hear that? Gonna set the world on fire. 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Let's set Seattle on fire. I'm going to set my world on fire. For the Lord. 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

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My job is really hard. And I just need the constant encouragement. And I just need as many moments of worship throughout the day

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0: 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Shannon made it through. What are you up to?
1: Cooking about 50 pounds of hamburger for a very large group camp out. It's going to be a lot of fun. We're going to the wagon wheel at Fort Flagler.
0: Where's that at?
2: Close to Chimicum.
1: By Chimicum.
0: Where's that at?
1: By Port Townsend.
0: There we go, everybody. I had no frame of reference. All right, and who's getting all these hamburgers?
1: Trail Vice and American Heritage Girls.
0: And tell me what that is.
1: They are a group, Christian-based, like Good Girl Scout.
0: Yeah. But this one is faith-based. Tell me more about that piece.
1: Oh, it is. It is so important. The whole center is Christ.
3: Boy Scouts, and not the Boy Scouts.
1: It's like Boy Scouts too. That's my thought. And they just keep it really centered on Christ. We do campouts together. We meet every week. We start with a devotion. We pray, and then all of our badge work is also centered on Christ.
0: I'm learning so much right now. I'm learning places I didn't know, even though I'm born and raised in Washington, and I'm learning all about this faith. It's American Heritage Girls, you said?
1: Yes, American Heritage Girls and Trail Life. That's the boys is Trail Life.
0: Got
1: and the
0: it.
1: Girls is American
0: Do
1: Heritage
0: Do you have a little
1: girls.
0: Advocate back there making sure we get that mentioned?
1: Yes, my son's in the room and my daughter's outside, but
0: okay.
1: Yes, we have one from both.
0: I love it. Well, Shannon, thanks for sharing all that. You're going to get the true Pacific Northwest experience in this weather. Hopefully things clear up for you.
1: I know. I'm praying.
0: A lot of tarps. Bring a lot of tarps. It's your turn for some Spirit Secret Sound.
1: Oh, I'm very excited. I'm going to guess my daughter's guess. We already know.
0: All right. Well, here it comes for $8,190. Thanks to Elite Roofing. What is this?
1: Oh, gosh. Okay. I'm going with my daughter's guess because we've been all talking about it. Is it starting a garbage disposal?
0: Ah. Are we starting a garbage disposal?
4: Your guess was a great hit, but it went a little foul. Tighten up your stance and guess again.
0: If nobody gets it today, we're going to add even more money to the piggy bank. It's the only contest you want to be wrong a lot before you're correct.
1: Woo, that's right.
0: Right?
1: Okay, well, thank you so much. I hope you have a blessed day.
0: Same to you. And just a reminder, you are creating lifelong memories for your kids. So thank you so much for what you're doing and how you're showing up for them.
1: Aw, well, thank you. Praise the Lord.
5: 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What if we did? What would it look like for the Puget Sound to come together in faith, praying together for the Lord's will to be done in Seattle as it is in heaven? 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

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We've got it on our Spirit Instagram page. It's Matt Maher dancing with his wife and his three kids.

have to tell you, my kids, they belt every single song out, and it's just, it's hard right now in life, and I'm just forever grateful for you guys. Truly, it picks up me every single morning, and it just settles your heart. I am Brielle from Sandwich, Washington, and I love Spirit 105.3.

When you hear God's love through the music, you think about His love, and then you really start to feel His love. One way to surround yourself with His unconditional love is to take the 30-day challenge with Spirit 105.3. 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

0: If there's one word you can carry with you today, let it be from the chorus of that one right there.
1: I've never seen a morning the sun forgot to rise. In every single detail, you're faithful every time.

Hey, this is Phil Wickham, and I want to remind you today that our God is an awesome God. He is so huge and transcendent and eternal, and yet He knows you and loves you and wants you so badly to be a part of His family. He sent His Son on a rescue mission to save you. He is not just awesome in power and majesty. He is awesome in love, and may we turn and worship Him in response for all that He has done, all that He is, and all that He has promised. Our God is an awesome God.

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1: Cam Durant, I love Romans 8. Nothing can separate us from the love of God. 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
1: Hey, this is Phil Wickham. Doesn't this world just feel like it's getting crazier? And I'm so thankful for Jesus that I wake up in the morning with peace in my heart, with hope and life because of Jesus. It says in the scripture that if you confess with your mouth that Jesus is Lord and believe in your heart that God raised him from the dead, you will be saved. So right now you can cry out to Jesus and know that you are saved and know that heaven is your home and know that you're forgiven. I cannot wait to see him face to face. I'm homesick for heaven.

0: Spirit 105.3 with Phil Wickham and Homesick for Heaven. I am Steve, and for Taylor, now, if you have had kids, and maybe you've got little ones now, if they've grown up like ours, then you remember this. Like, when our daughter, Camille, first went to school all day, my wife said, "I lost my lunch buddy." I know. They get a lot of nerve growing up, don't they? Well, if you're looking for options for your pre-kindergarten child, we've got good news for you. The King's Early Learning Center is having a grand opening. This is King's Schools, part of Krista Ministries, and the Early Learning Center is right here where Spirit 105.3 is on the Krista Ministries campus in Shoreline, and they're really excited, and they want to show you around. Here's the thing. The grand opening is tomorrow, and you can bring the kids. They'll have bounce houses and face painting and coffee and all kinds of stuff. Plus, of course, they're going to show you around and let you know what it's all about. 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

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We're almost there. It's almost the weekend. This is a great Friday afternoon song, I think. Hopeful. 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

0: my mind. 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I am Steve in for Taylor. Okay, so now I've done it. I was thinking about things that, you know, we could share that you can do this weekend. And so I looked and I saw something that made me hungry. Bite of Greece. Yeah, Bite of Greece is, it's all about Greek food, and it's this weekend at the Assumption Greek Orthodox Church in Capitol Hill. And I just, now I'm thinking about Euros and I'm thinking about baklava and I can't stop.
1: Mornings with Erica. It was Carly's son's last soccer game. And of course, there was a party. So Carly volunteered to bring the cake. 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That same week, somebody at work asked her for her most awkward childhood photo for something fun they were doing on social media. 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I might have chosen it for myself. 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

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Yeah, they're home against Arizona. They play tonight at 7:10. 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

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When you need wisdom, pray about it. Talk to God, and remember, God hears you when you talk to Him, and He'll answer your prayer. 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

0: John Reddick there in No Fear. Hi there, I'm Steve in for Taylor today. Okay, so if you like Spirit 105.3, I got maybe a surprising question for you. You want to work here? Yeah, we're looking for people to join our street team. The street team, those are the ones, people who go out, you see them at any event where Spirit 105.3 is, at concerts and things like that. So you get to go to places and meet people. If you're a people person, this is perfect for you, because you'll be like the public face of Spirit 105.3, talking with people, hearing their stories, praying with them, giving stuff away, prizes, merch. We'd love to do that too. So it's lots of fun. And if you want to be a part of the street team, text the word job, job, J-O-B, to 89419.
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0: It looks like a good weekend to head out to the Bite of Grease Festival in Capitol Hill and try to keep the tzatziki sauce off your shirt. It's going to be mostly sunny tomorrow with a high of 62, and Sunday, sunny and 68.

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It's not the artist, and honestly, it's not even Spirit 105.3. 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
1: 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Who's this?
2: Hi, this is Carol.
1: Hi, Carol. How are you?
2: Good.
1: So how many times have you gotten through to take a guess at this secret sound?
2: Zero.
1: Oh, really? Wow, that's when it gets up to this many guesses, you tend to, you know, have the opportunity to get through and take multiple guesses. So I'm glad. Is this the first time for you, Carol?
2: No, I've been playing the secret sound for many years.
1: Oh, okay, good. Well, how nice of you to continually be there to support the fun.
2: Yes, fun for me too.
1: Oh, good. Not the most perfect weather for the weekend ahead, but what do you got planned? Anything fun?
2: Just the regular farmer's market, fun with friends and doing things around town.
1: Oh, there you go. Yeah, just out and about. That's fun. I would love for you to be able to get out and about with your friends and go, you know what happened to me on Friday? I won the Spirit Secret Sound.
2: That would be so cool.
1: And then you can just share some of the money because you've got like $8,190. Thank you, Lee Roofing.
2: Yeah.
1: And then $500 to give away. I got a feeling the friends may come clamoring for that extra $500. Who would you share it with if you win today?
2: Probably my son.
1: Oh, there you go. Sorry, friend. The money's going to my son. That's just an easier sell. Well, good for you.
2: Yeah.
1: All right, Carol, let's play. I'll play the sound, then you tell me what it is. Here it comes. All right, you're on. What do you think?
2: Could it be setting your emergency brake or your parking brake?
1: Oh, that's really good. Wow. That's really good. I definitely hear that. Let's see if the judges concur.
3: Look, that was a really good try. It's not you, it's just your answer.
1: Man.
2: Well, thank you.
1: Well, that guess was wonderful. It does sound like that. I just thank you for being so tuned in to stuff going on around you. That's cool.
2: Thanks.
1: All right. Well, you have a great weekend out and about with your friends. Please come back Monday morning. Try again at 8:30 with Erica, okay? For more money
2: for
1: in
2: sure.
1: The Elite Roofing Piggy Bank.
2: Okay.
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Thank you, Elite Roofing. 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
4: And a good afternoon in the Canyon Park area, northbound 405, just north of 527, the Bothell-Everett Highway. A disabled blocks the left lane. It slows from 522 up to the scene. Elsewhere, it's about a 20-minute delay in the following places. Southbound 5 from Northgate down to Denny. Northbound 5, Alboro up past James into downtown Seattle. South 405 from 520 off and on to Cold Creek Parkway. Approaching JBLM on northbound 5 near the Stillicum DuPont Road, where an accident blocks the left shoulder. It's back to Martin Way. And South 5, about a 20-minute delay from Thorn Lane down to JBLM. On the ferries, an hour wait at Mukilteo, 90 minutes at the Edmonds Terminal. 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

0: 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That's Ann Wilson. Hi, I'm Steve, and for Taylor. Summer sports camps are coming up. That's always fun. And, you know, you can add a layer to that. Have your kids learn about how to hit a fastball or improve their jump shot or whatever. And at the same time, grow closer to Jesus. Pacific Northwest Fellowship of Christian Athletes is having a camp coming up in July 27th through the 31st. It's going to be at Seattle Pacific for kids age 13 to 18 or rising 7th through 12th graders. If you'd like to find out more about this, text the word event to 89419.
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2: 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We're supposed to be the hands and feet of Jesus. And sometimes we're the pinky toes. I'm not doing the teeth. I'm just taking the x-ray or walking somebody down the aisle. But I'm at least being able to show his love.
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0: It's a great weekend to watch the Mariners at T-Mobile Park. They're playing Arizona all weekend. It's going to be cloudy in the morning on Saturday, then sunny in the afternoon, high 62. Sunday, sunny, high 68.

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0: 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Hi, I'm Steve, and for Taylor, for King and Country, are coming to Seattle in September, September 27th at WAMU Theater, and it's a special album release experience and concert. 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
2: In the south end on northbound I-5, an accident on the left shoulder approaching JBLM near the Stillicom DuPont Road as it slow off and on from approaching Marvin Road on up, about a 15-minute delay. Also a 15-minute delay in the southbound direction in Olympia due to an accident which apparently has been cleared now. It's near Henderson Boulevard where the congestion is, and the backup starts at about Martin Way. That's about an extra 15 minutes. An extra 15 getting into downtown Seattle on South 5, approaching 85th to Denny. North 5 slows from Alboro up past James Street into downtown Seattle, and about a 10-minute delay in the construction zone area starting at Denny. South 405 slowing 520 down to Coal Creek Parkway. And on the ferries, last check, an hour wait at Mukilteo, 90 minutes at Edmonds. 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

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They say everyone you meet is fighting some sort of battle you know nothing about. Let's be gracious to each other. Here's Brandon Lake.

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0: Spirit 105.3 with Tasha Layton. I am Steve, and for Taylor. There'll be some fun this weekend at the Pacific Science Center. They've got the Lego Artemis Adventure. Yeah, you can build your own Artemis thingy with Legos and see how it does on the track. I think that's the rover, right? So just, you know, as a public service announcement, adults, keep your shoes on so that no bare feet will be injured in the construction of this project.
1: Here in the Pacific Northwest, we brush our teeth multiple times a day. We take showers, hopefully every day. We eat several times a day, ideally good, nutritious food. We don't think about these healthy habits, we just do them. And if all these things are good for us and good for the people around us, why wouldn't we take the time for prayer? What if we did? What would it look like for the Puget Sound to come together in faith, praying together for the Lord's will to be done in Seattle as it is in heaven? Well, you're invited every day, 7 days a week at 5 a.m., 9 a.m., noon, or 5 p.m., whatever time works best for you, to not just listen, but to join in praying as we pray the Lord's Prayer together. And if you'd like to lead us in the Lord's Prayer, please text the word Amen to 89419.
2: 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I'm Erica for World Concern. 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No chargers or batteries required, only sunlight. 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And thank you.
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6: 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I just love hearing the joyful music. Sorry, I'm emotional. It just means so much. I recently rekindled my relationship with God, and like my fiance actually, he just like one day was like, you know, I've just been like called back to God, and I was like, okay, like let's do it. And it's just been such a wonderful experience.
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Hi, I'm Steve, and for Taylor, I heard someone put all the problems in the world in perspective. They said this: if Jesus Christ has risen from the dead, doesn't matter what else is happening, it's going to be all right.

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Well, I actually grew up listening to Spirit 105.3. My mom and I would jam out in the car. Yeah, it's just always been a part of my everyday. Fantastic way to start the day every morning as I'm driving into work. And just thank you. Thanks for being there.